0: They ran in five unanswered tries to win 34-12 in the Shire. The Panthers demolished the Tigers 68-0 for the club's biggest win in history. In AFL, a last-minute goal from Jai Sarong has secured a two-point win for the Swans over St Kilda, while Carlton beat Essendon 72-67. Tennis, and there's a new king of clay at the French Open. Air Sports' Paul Walsh has details.
1: As with the women's title yesterday, Roland Garros crowned a first-time Grand Slam winner in the men's draw when second seed Alexander Zverev defeated the Italian Flavio Caboli in five sets, 6-1, 4-6, 6-4, 6-7, 6-1. It was an emotional Zverev who saw the final overhead go long, thus securing his first Grand Slam title after three previous failed attempts.
2: Yeah, it was relief. It was all the emotions that all came together. I feel more free. I feel like I've done it. Maybe in a way I can enjoy these Grand Slams more. Maybe I can enjoy these finals a bit more. Play my best tennis and hopefully this is just the start.
1: Moving into the grass seasons, Zverev remains at number three in the world behind Sinner and Alcaraz, and Caboli number 10. This is Paul Walsh for Air Sport.
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4: Welcome back to hour two of today's Prime Rock. And to get the new Aussie rock starters a track from a Perth band, Tangents, and their 2022 single, Feather.

moved to Portugal a little while ago and released her second album and the last song, Slow Motion Explosions, from that album. I don't know about you, but I love the album name. Tried to drown my sorrows, but the bastards learned to swim. Just love that one. You listen to Prime Rock, and it's now time for some new Aussie rock. Five new tracks all released in this last week. First up today is my favourite track from the debut EP for Brisbane-based artist Tian. From the Life is Weird EP released this last week, Tian and Liar.

That was Liar off the Life is Weird EP from Tian. Coming up now is the latest single from Sydney's Northern Beaches-based country rock artist, James Keith. This is Cruel Game.

That was Break My Heart from Big Sleeves, the alter ego of Liam Patrick from the Queensland Darling Downs. Liam looking to understand life and love, aren't we all? Coming up, letters from Melbourne artist Tig, based in the Mornington Peninsula. This track's looking to move more into Tig's punk catalogue. This new one's Alice Says.

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Yeah, wrapping up today's new Aussie releases segment was Always, spelled like all tracks from Brisbane's Last Dinosaurs, replacing one of the vowels with an X. This latest single released from the Wellness album from earlier this year. Well, once again, a great bunch of Aussie rock and blues releases. And if you like these new ones today, look for them in your streams. Liar from Tian, Cruel Game from James Keith, Break My Heart from Liam Patrick, Alice Says from Tig, and Always from Last Dinosaur. Coming up now is new music from Sydney duo Polish Club, a track off their Pound Cake album. This is Take It.

That was Closure, a track off the just released Shattered Illusion EP from Melbourne alternate pop rock band The Engagement. Next up, something from Sydney band Largo off the 2025 album No Love Lost, right? This is Bitter.

That was Edgecliff from Sydney's Northern Beaches with I'll Be Gone. Next up, Chloe Styler from the Gold Coast, refusing to be shoehorned into any particular genre. Chloe writes songs that suit her mood at the time, so you get a powerful voice with lyrics from our times with sprinklings of styles from Chloe's influences. This one's Girlfriend.

That was Brisbane's Cat Knack with the latest release, Lights of Tokyo. I'm a big fan of the music of Dylan Cat Knack, and this one's no exception. Coming up now is a track from the Break Free album, the 2022 release for Queensland Sunshine Coast singer-songwriter Phil Barlow. Really nice groove on this final track on the album's If I Had Roots.

0: If I had roots. If I had roots. Well, I do. I'm solid. I'm here. I'm open. I'm home. I'm honest. I'm clear.
1: To finish off this hour, some local pop art from Melbourne's Montana Sharp with Something Wicked. We'll be back with Prime Rock Classics after the news.

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1: I'm Alan Baskin. Scientist and former Australian of the Year Richard Scollier is being remembered for dedicating his life to improving outcomes for cancer patients after his death. Jefferson Shaw with that story.
2: Professor Richard Scollier AO has died after battling glioblastoma since 2023. He became patient zero for an experimental treatment and lived almost 2 years beyond his initial prognosis of 6 to 8 months. He and his colleague, Professor Georgina Long, became joint 2024 Australians of the Year for their breakthrough cancer research and advocacy. Prime Minister Anthony Albanese has described him as one of our brightest lights and biggest hearts. In a final farewell letter, Scollier says he'd like to be remembered as a proud everyday Aussie who gave it a crack. He was 59. Jefferson Shaw, Sydney.
1: Israel's air defences have intercepted a barrage of ballistic missiles fired directly from Iran into northern Israel. It marks the first direct Iranian bombardment since a fragile ceasefire took effect in early April, with today also marking 100 days since the conflict began. Former White House adviser Tony Schaefer says Donald Trump still has a range of options if Iran continues its operations.
3: The way the president phrased it, and I do believe it to be true, that attriting, continue to degrade the Iranian military will make it so weak that we can just literally go in and get it. I think that's what will happen if there cannot be a solid agreement between the Iranians and the United States.
1: Seven people have escaped a suspected arson attack at a home in Melbourne's north. Lee Harrison with that story.
4: Emergency services were called to North Circular Road in Gladstone Park about 4:20 this morning following reports of a property engulfed in flames. Three adults and four children were able to self-evacuate unharmed. Police say they found a jerry can at the scene and were told that loud bangs had been heard just before the blaze took hold. A crime scene has been set up around the property and an arson chemist will attend along with detectives. Lee Harrison, Air News.
1: An international manhunt has ended with the reported arrest of a Greek-Australian man wanted over the death of another man in Sydney 27 years ago. Greek media reports James Dalamangas has been apprehended by authorities in a Peloponnesian town. He is the prime suspect in the fatal stabbing of George Giannopoulos at a nightclub in 1999. He's scheduled to appear before a prosecutor today to initiate extradition proceedings back to Australia. Investigations continue into the death of a motorbike rider in a crash while taking part in the Fink Desert Race. The competitor died while racing along the off-road track from Alice Springs to Fink. The King's Birthday Honours List has been announced, recognising Australians for their service and achievement in the community. More than 900 Australians have been acknowledged, including Flight Sergeant Josh Schoenick, who's been awarded the Conspicuous Service Cross. He says he hopes to inspire future generations to do their part in building a strong community.
5: My message is simple, one of gratitude, dedication and hard work. Nothing in life is easy. It's how you are supported to adapt and overcome any challenges you may face.
1: This is Air News. Ahead of today's big freeze at the MCG between Collingwood and Melbourne, the AFL has announced an updated voting process for the Neil Danaher Trophy. Sarah Patterson has details.
6: The AFL has moved to ensure the trophy explicitly recognises the values Danaher embodied throughout his life. It will now be awarded to the player who best demonstrates what Danaher himself lived each and every day. Bravery, resilience, unity, care, conviction and selflessness, and who best reflects his enduring mantra to play on. The votes will be provided to the Danaher family, who will award the trophy to the player who receives the highest number of votes. The coveted prize will be presented at the conclusion of today's big freeze showdown between

0: between Melbourne and Collingwood at the MCG. Sarah Patterson, Air Sport.
1: In NRL, the Maroons have named their squad for Origin 2. Lachlan Gray has details.
2: Queensland coach Billy Slater has rolled the dice on Reece Walsh, the Mercurial fullback recalled to the bench at the expense of Broncos teammate Ezra Mam. The Maroons have named an unchanged starting backline, but a change up front. Britton Nakora will start in the forwards. Max Plath moves to the interchange bench alongside Dolphins teammate Kulikefu Finifuiaki, who is set to make his debut. Helam Lukey and Murray Taulangi have also been called into the 20-man squad. They replace injured Broncos Pat Carrigan and Gemet Shibasaki.
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4: To kick off the next hour of Prime Rock's the fourth single for Perth band King Blue. This is Breathless.

Yeah, the mighty Led Zeppelin with Ramble On from the Led Zeppelin 2 album from 1969. Great blues just never gets old, does it? You listen to Greg Haywood with Prime Rock, and we're just kicking off the Prime Rock Classics Hour. Today's classics are the result of another dig around in dark reaches of my record library. Okay, to start off today's classics are some glam rock from the 70s, UK band T-Rex from the Electric Warrior album from 1971. Mark Bolan wrote the song with inspiration from Chuck Berry's Little Queenie, a song he always wanted to record, but instead he wrote Get It On.

Coming up now's Three Dog Night, the track that they released on the Naturally album in 1970. Lab ordered another release to follow the debut one-man band single from the album, so Joy to the World was edited down from 4 minutes 30 seconds to 3 minutes 20 seconds to become that single, and that became also their biggest hit in 1971.

0: I'm Anthony.
1: And I'm Roz. And together, we're Lontano.
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Last night, debut for English American at Wilburys. That was from the Travelling Wilburys Volume 1 from 1990. That album ended up being the last recorded work that included Roy Orbison, because he passed away suddenly 2 weeks after that release. Coming up now is Aussie great Doug Parkinson with his highest charting single from way, way back in 1969, a remake of the Beatles.

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Hold the Line from Toto, the first single released for the American band from their debut Toto album, became a massive hit, reaching top five all around the world. Coming up, the self-proclaimed greatest rock and roll band in the world, the Rolling Stones, with the lead track and first single off their 1983 album, Undercover. This is Undercover of the Night.

That's China Girl from David Bowie's Let's Dance album from 1983. China Girl was written by David and Iggy Pop while they were both living in Berlin. Coming up now is the first top 10 single for American band Kansas off their fourth album, Left Overture. This is Carry On, Wayward Son. Carry On.

Don't Look Down from Joe Camilleri and the Black Sorrows, a live recording from a show at the Shangri-La in 2022. Joe famously said that the Shangri-La shows were everything I want from the Black Sorrows. The band are in full flight here. What a great song. Well, that brings to the end of the show for this week. Thanks once again for your company. I hope you enjoyed the prime rock from today. I hope I managed to find one of your favourites, or even better, found you a new favourite. I'm going to leave you today with two things, some classic

Deep Purple with Black Knight. And a message that you can catch more Prime Rock at 9 every Monday and Thursday morning on your local station, Penny Valley FM. I'll be here to keep you company when you next tune in.

0: 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Life-changing care shouldn't cost you the earth.
1: I'm Alan Baskin. The Prime Minister says a state funeral will be held to honour the life of Professor Richard Scollier. The former Australian of the Year has lost his battle with an aggressive form of brain cancer, dying at the age of 59. Professor Scollier's research helped transform advanced skin cancer from a terminal diagnosis into a mostly treatable disease. Anthony Albanese says he was a remarkable Australian who's left an indelible mark on the nation.
2: He says this in his final letter. We all have a responsibility to try to change the future for others and leave the world a better place. The world is a better place because of Richard Scollier's contribution.
1: Natalie lost her husband to brain cancer and says Professor Scollier was an inspiration.
3: Dr. Scollier just offered so much hope to families like mine who have lost loved ones to this horrific disease.
1: Israel has promised retaliation after intercepting a wave of ballistic missiles fired from Iran. Air defences successfully brought down at least 10 projectiles across three separate barrages on military sites. One of Australia's most wanted men has been arrested in Greece over a fatal stabbing in Sydney almost 30 years ago. Greek authorities say 55-year-old James Delamangas has been apprehended in a Peloponnesian town. He's the prime suspect in the death of George Giannopoulos, who was fatally stabbed during a nightclub brawl in 1999. A tsunami watch has been cancelled for the Northern Territory and Western Australia after an undersea earthquake occurred near the Philippines. The magnitude 8 quake happened just after 9:30 this morning, Australian Eastern Time. The Joint Australian Tsunami Warning Centre has been monitoring the situation. To mark World Oceans Day, university researchers have unveiled a major breakthrough in the fight against the illegal marine wildlife trade. The team has designed an AI detection tool that uses scans to automatically catch smuggled ocean species inside bags. Macquarie University's Dr. Vanessa Perotta says the technology can operate at a massive scale.
4: So if we can understand where these trafficking demands are coming from, we can help stamp that out. It can sometimes happen alongside other activities such as the moving of... So if we have more knowledge, we can try and stop this activity, which will help safeguard natural biodiversity.
1: More than 940 people have been recognised in this year's King's Birthday Honours list, include former New South Wales Premier Maurice Yemmer. Former SA Premier Rob Kerrin has also been recognised, along with former Senator Natasha Stott-Despoyer. Doctors are urging people aged 75 and over to take up the free RSV vaccine. Today marks the beginning of RSV Awareness Week, with free vaccinations also available to Indigenous people aged over 60 and eligible pregnant women to help protect newborns in their first months of life. AMA Vice President and Associate Professor Dr. Julian Raitt says the vaccine is widely available. This is AIR News. The Cronulla Sharks have overturned a six-point half-time deficit to defeat the Dragons at home in round 14. They ran in five unanswered tries to win 34-12 in the Shire. The Panthers demolished the Tigers 68-0 for the club's biggest win in history. In AFL, a last-minute goal from Jai Sarong has secured a two-point win for the Swans over St Kilda, while Carlton beat Essendon 72-67. Tennis, and there's a new king of clay at the French Open. Air Sports' Paul Walsh has details.
5: As with the women's title yesterday, Roland Garros crowned a first-time Grand Slam winner in the men's draw when second seed Alexander Zverev defeated the Italian Flavio Caboli in five sets, 6-1, 4-6, 6-4, 6-7, 6-1. It was an emotional Zverev who saw the final overhead go long, thus securing his first Grand Slam title after three previous failed attempts.
6: Yeah, it was relief. It was all the emotions that all came together. I feel more free. I feel like I've done it. Maybe in a way I can enjoy these Grand Slams more. Maybe I can enjoy these finals a bit more, play my best tennis, and hopefully this is just the start.
5: Moving into the grass seasons, Zverev remains at number 3 in the world behind Sinner and Alcaraz, and Caboli number 10. This is Paul Walsh for Air Sport.
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7: Linty Valley FM weather. A top of 16 and sunny for the rest of the afternoon, dropping to 10 overnight. Tomorrow, looking mostly sunny with a top of 19. On Wednesday, showers with a top of 18. It's currently sitting at 16 degrees.
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7: 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It's Ali, and I'm here with you for the next 2 hours on this lovely long weekend. I hope everyone's having a great weekend so far. The sun is out for us this afternoon, so hope you're enjoying it. Well, I've had a bit of a weekend. I was up in Ballarat the past few days for my son's basketball tournament, so it's clear to say I am all basketball out. And he actually made the semi-finals, but unfortunately lost it this morning. But good congratulations to you, Max. And I am taking it back to the early 90s today. Now, that's my bread and butter, and I thought, why not? I've 2 hours of New Jack Swing, classic R&B and soul from one of the greatest eras in music. Just think Bell Biv DeVoe, Mary J. Blige, Brownstone. So stay tuned as we celebrate this era that defined a generation. And I've also got an artist spotlight in hour two, with Rochelle Jordan, a British-Canadian artist who's been building one of the most distinctive catalogues in R&B, and she reminds me of the early 90s sound as well, and that's why I've chosen her this week to be our artist spotlight. Now, if you want to reach out, you can text me directly into the studio on 0468 277 886. I'd love to hear from you. Let me know what you're doing on this long weekend. Now, we're going to get into the music now. First up is the one and only Rex and Effect with their track Rump Shaker.

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0: ELC with What About Your Friends from their 1992 debut, Ooh on the TLC Tip. Now that track was from 1992. And then we heard Bell Biv DeVoe's Gangster. Now BBD, we're the breakout trio from New Edition, and that track is pure new jack swing energy, and that's where we're going in the first hour of the show today. And then at the top there, we heard Rex in Effect with Rump Shaker from 1992 as well, co-produced by Teddy Riley, who is the godfather of New Jack Swing. Now you're listening to Extended Play right here with Ali. Now you can text into the studio. The number is 0468 277 886. More tracks to come. Stay with me.
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0: Johnny Gill with My My Mind. That was released in 1990 and that song became one of the defining slow jams of the era. Before that, Chicago trio Jade with Don't Walk Away. I've got to say, that's one of the most underrated gems of the new Jack Swing era. And then Blackstreet with You Blow My Mind from their 1994 self-titled debut. And that's with Teddy Riley at the helm again. And then we opened with Tevin Campbell's Always In My Heart from his 1993 album, I'm Ready. 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
6: All the chronic in the world can even mess with you. You're the ultimate high. You know what I'm saying, baby? Now check this out.

Unknown with their track If You Love Me from their 1994 debut album From the Bottom Up. That gorgeous three-part harmony, and that just was one of the most recognisable sounds of the mid-90s R&B right there. We then heard Mary J. Blige with Reminisce from her 1992 debut What's the 411, and that album is got to be one of the most important debut records in the R&B history as it essentially defined the hip-hop soul era. And before that, the one and only Jodeci with Feenin' from their 1993 album Diary of a Madman. Now that included Casey, JoJo, Mr. Dalvin and Devante Swing at their absolute peak. And up next, we're going to move it to a group called Simply Red with their track If You Don't Know Me By Now. Now, it was a 1968 original hit by Harold Melvin and the Blue Notes. And Simply Red, otherwise known also as Mike Hucknall, took it to number one in the UK in 1989, becoming their biggest chart success. 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
1: Hello there, this is Michael Lynch. Voter anger is being blamed for the slump in support for the federal opposition. The latest news poll shows core support for the coalition is down 18%, its lowest result since February. One Nation is Australia's most popular party, recording a primary vote of 31%, 1 point ahead of the ALP. National's leader Matt Canavan says what current polling shows is that the majority of parties need to start listening to people's frustrations.
2: I think we've got to recognise that people are angry. And I think the problem that government has, and we've had two, but I'm trying to change that, we are all trying to change, is that we haven't listened to the Australian people.
1: Get vaccinated as soon as possible. That advice from medical authorities in the face of 52,000 cases of the RSV virus being diagnosed in Australia so far this year. The vaccine is free for people over 70 and for Indigenous people over 60. The Immunisation Foundation's Catherine Hughes says RSV symptoms are often very mild.
3: RSV often starts with cold-like symptoms, and for some people that's all it will be. For others, they will have a lingering cough, they can end up with pneumonia and other complications, and can also have an impact on other health conditions that they may already have.
1: 400 daycare centres across New South Wales are failing to meet national quality standards. Latest research reveals that seven of the country's worst performing providers have been found in Greater Sydney. Victorians living in areas without 24-hour access to local police stations are now 24% more likely to become victims of home invasion. That's a key finding of new research, which reveals that there were nearly 28,000 home invasions across the state last year. Former homicide detective Charlie Bazina says while the closure of local police stations does free up more officers to patrol the streets, he still has issues.
4: Seeing these police, they're patrolling up and down the street in groups of about 5 or 8 or whatever the case may be. Well, don't get too scared. Separate. Two of you go here and two, you cover a bigger area. It's just basic policing. And
1: the West Australian Nationals say they've not ruled out reintroducing culling into their policy stance in the wake of the state's second fatal shark attack in just 3 weeks. 35-year-old panel beater Daniel Turpin was mauled by a suspected 4.5-metre shark 13 kilometres off Albany on Saturday. Shadow Fisheries Minister Kirrily Waugh says there needs to be a review of the government's shark mitigation strategy, which has cost $35 million over nearly a decade. But the state's fisheries minister, Jackie Jarvis, says there's no scientific evidence to support a belief that culling reduces the number of shark attacks. Well, just hours after launching a drone assault targeting military sites near the Russian city of St. Petersburg, the Ukraine president has arrived in London for defence talks. During his UK visit, Volodymyr Zelensky will make a plea for urgent ammunition deliveries from allied nations. Speaking on Sky, Zelensky says he wants to end the war in the quickest and easiest way possible.
5: I'm ready for any kind of format with mediation of Americans, better Americans and Europeans, or only Europeans, or just bilateral, doesn't matter.
1: And finally, in finance news, one Australian dollar is currently buying 70.48 US cents. This is Air News. A remarkable achievement in Formula One history. That's how Kimi Antonelli's fifth consecutive Grand Prix victory is being described by Formula One gurus. The 19-year-old Italian driving for Mercedes posted his Monaco Grand Prix win after a dominant performance from start to finish. The race was interrupted by a red flag due to track repairs, but Antonelli continued to push his car to its limits, ultimately winning by 6.271 seconds over Lewis Hamilton. The win extends Antonelli's lead in the Drivers' World Championship by 66 points. Australia's Oscar Piastri missed out on a podium spot, finishing fourth. The Cronulla Sharks yesterday overturned a 6-point half-time deficit to defeat the Dragons at home. They ran in 5 unanswered tries to win 34-12. But in the most dramatic, mind-numbing round 14 result, the Panthers demolished the Tigers 68-0, making it the club's biggest win in history. In King's Birthday AFL and NRL footy this afternoon, Collingwood will play Melbourne at the MCG, and just under an hour later, the Bulldogs will take on the Parramatta Eels at Sydney's Homebush Stadium. In tennis, the French Open has wound up, crowning Mira Andreeva and Alexander Zverev the 2026 King and Queen of Roland Garros. Australian Independent Radio News.
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1: Blinty Valley FM weather. A top of 16 and sunny for the rest of the afternoon, dropping to 10 overnight tomorrow, looking mostly sunny with a top of 19. On Wednesday, showers with a top of 18, and it's currently sitting at 16 degrees.
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1: 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And just a reminder, you can get into contact with me via the studio number. The number is 0468 277 886. Now it's time for our artist spotlight. Today we're celebrating Rochelle Jordan. Now, if you haven't heard of Rochelle Jordan, she's a Toronto-born artist. She's born to British Jamaican parents, and she's spent well over a decade building a sound that sits right at the intersection of 90s R&B, UK garage and house music. I fell in love with her tracks back in 2014 when she released her debut album 1021, and it just reminded me, took me back to the 90s R&B type of sounds, which fits perfectly in today's show. And as we're playing a lot of 90s R&B, New Jack Swing. Now, she released her second album Play With The Changes in 2021 and followed that up in September 2025 with her release Through The Wall, her third album. She was here in Australia last week playing at the Rising Festival, and I believe that was a sold-out show at 170 Russell Street. Oh, I was a bit down because I couldn't get to it, but hopefully she'll come back to tour. Now, she said the title of her album, Through the War, was wanting to break down the walls of her own mind to understand that she deserves to be here, and she is absolutely here. We're going to play four tracks spanning her catalogue, including a stunning Kate Chinatra collaboration. This is Rochelle Jordan.

I know it hurts to see me looking so juicy. I know you want to taste.

0: Trinada with our artist spotlight this week, collaborating with Rochelle Jordan on their track Spit It Out. And before that, I played two tracks from Rochelle's current album released last year in 2025, Through the Wall. It was Some and Sweet Sensation, and that tracks were just giving me 90s vibes, and I love them so much. So I hope you enjoyed them. And then before, I opened up with a oldie earlier track from her debut album 1021, and that was called A Player for Life, featuring artist I Am Sue, and it's still a fan favorite to this day. Now, if you haven't heard Through the Wall yet, go and have yourself a listen, and also to her earlier stuff. So that was our artist of the spotlight this week, Rochelle Jordan. Now I've got some more tracks to take you back to the 90s coming right up.
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0: to Extended Play right here on 88.6 Plenty Valley FM. My name is Ali and we just heard Roachford with his track from 1994, Lay Your Love on Me. And then before that, Maxi Priest with Close to You from his fifth album, Bonafide. Now that the British reggae soul singer's biggest hit, and that was released in 1990. And then we opened with Lisa Stanfield's All Around the World. I played the Runaway Love Mix and it's safe to say the British soul invasion of the early 90s was very real. Hope that took you back. I've got plenty more tracks coming up and including tracks from the 90s from our own backyard here in Australia.
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7: For one.

Denny Hines with the track It's All Right. Now, yeah, she's the daughter of Marsha Hines, one of the great Australian R&B voices. And then we heard CDB with their track Let's Groove, the Melbourne group doing the 1990s R&B proud with their cover of Earth, Wind and Fire's track. And then Kaylin before that with their track Rock Me All Night with their 1999 debut, a hidden gem from that era, and also SWV opening with You're the One Sisters with the voices from their 1996 New Beginning album. One of the great female R&B groups of the era. And didn't we have a lot of bangers coming from Australia in the early 90s with the R&B tracks, bar the Rock Me All Night, which released back in 1999, but that was still such an underrated gem. Now, that's it for us this week on Extended Play. The full playlist will be up at pvfm.org.au. 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We're closing out with a track by our very own Kylie Minogue with her ballad Put Yourself in My Place from her 1994 album Kylie Minogue. I watched a doco just a few weeks ago, and this is what inspired today's playlist from the 90s. I'm Ali. This is Extended Play on 88.6 Plenty Valley FM. I'll catch you next time.

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1: Hello there, this is Michael Lynch. A state funeral is to be held in honour of the life of Professor Richard Scalia. The former Australian of the Year has lost his battle with an aggressive form of brain cancer. He's died at the age of 59. Professor Scalia's research helped transform advanced skin cancer from a terminal diagnosis into a mostly treatable disease. Anthony Albanese says he was a remarkable Australian who's left an indelible mark on the nation.
2: He says this in his final letter. We all have a responsibility to try to change the future for others and leave the world a better place. The world is a better place because of Richard Scalia's contribution.
1: A new report by the Menzies Research Centre is calling for the Australian school curriculum to be overhauled. The think tank argues that the current system is overly politicised and has led to a steep decline in reading, math and science results since 2000. Report author Dr. Kevin Donnelly says it's time for a fresh start.
3: Over that time, the curriculum has been dumbed down, very substandard. It's very crowded. Primary school teachers find it impossible to teach. And it's bureaucratic. It really needs a dramatic overhaul, otherwise it should be scrapped.
1: Ongoing support to the charity Little Wings has been promised by the New South Wales government. The state's Health Minister Ryan Park says $600,000 has been set aside in the upcoming state budget for the organisation which flies sick children from the bush to the city. Park says Little Wings is an integral service for those in regional New South Wales.
4: The tyranny of distance in terms of accessing healthcare for families living in western and far western New South Wales can be a real challenge.
1: One of Australia's most wanted men has been arrested in Greece over a fatal stabbing in Sydney almost 30 years ago. Greek authorities say 55-year-old James Delamangas has been apprehended in a Peloponnesian town. He's the prime suspect in the death of George Giannopoulos, who was fatally stabbed during a nightclub brawl in 1999. The cremated remains or ashes of more than a dozen deceased people will be moved out when new owners of a Clare Valley church in South Australia move in. Sarah Patterson reports.
5: Built in the 1860s, the old Anglican church in Auburn, known to locals as the Church of St John, was sold in April for an undisclosed price. The church was closed and decommissioned in 2024 due to declining attendances. The families of all but two of the deceased, whose ashes were buried in the church grounds, have been consulted over where the remains will be reinterred.
1: In other news, tensions have spiked in the Middle East as the conflict hits its 100th day following direct Iranian missile strikes on Israeli territory. 949 Australians have been named on the King's Birthday's honours list today in recognition of public service, heroism and scientific achievement across the nation. And for the second consecutive survey, One Nation has continued its rapid ascent in popularity and is now 1 point ahead of the ALP. This is Air News. Queensland coach Billy Slater is backing Reece Walsh to find form when it matters most. The Broncos fullback has been named to replace Ezra Mam and the Maroons squad for Origin 2 next week. Slater says Walsh will thrive in camp ahead of a must-win game in Melbourne.
6: Yeah, we all know what Reece is capable of doing, and now we've got 10 days to go after our best footy and help our players be at their best.
1: This afternoon's big freeze for motor neuron disease at the MCG, founded by AFL great Neil Danaher, is likely to be the biggest yet. Alan Baskin reports.
7: The fundraiser has raised more than $141 million since the first big freeze in 2014. Neil Danaher's wife Jan and daughter Beck say they've been overwhelmed by love and support since Danaher's death last month. Fight MND chair Mike Schneider says an army of blue beanies has been making its way to the MCG.
8: We kick off at Fed Square, we walk down through Danaher's way to the MCG, and you see a sea of those incredible blue beanies, and it's just sending such a strong message of reflection and recognition of Neil, but really a powerful message to the MND community that says that you're seen and we understand what you're going through and we're fighting with you.
1: And the first bounce of the ball in the Collingwood Demons game is at 3:15 Eastern this afternoon. Australian Independent Radio News.
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You're stepping inside the Voodoo Room right here on 88.6 Plenty Valley FM. It's Monday, June the 8th, and I'm your host, Pete Camilleri. We've got 2 hours of deep grooves, soul, and jazz ahead to carry you through your afternoon. I'm starting things off today with a killer slice of Miami soul. This is Gwen McRae with Damn Right You're Good. Let's get into it.

I've got three more tracks for you before we hit the hour, including some Spoon and a massive collaboration between Stanley Clarke and Herbie Hancock to take us to the news. Stick around.

just went wrong.

0: 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Reach out today and let's put your business in the room. We're approaching the top of the hour here in the Voodoo Room. We just finished up the final run with Stanley Clark and Herbie Hancock on The Incredible Highway. Before that, Alison Croquet with Like Rain. And we started the set with Do You by Spoon. I'm Pete Camilleri. I'm going to step away for a moment to get the next stacks of tracks ready. I'm throwing it over to the news now to get you up to speed with what's happening around Melbourne and the world. Don't go anywhere. I'll see you right back after the news for more music on 88.6 Plenty Valley FM.
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3: Good afternoon. This is Michael Lynch. Economists are questioning whether Australia's data centre boom will deliver lasting benefits to national tax coffers. While last decade's mining boom generated vast company tax revenues through resource exports, the data surge relies heavily on imported computer technology. Experts also warn that because individual data centres are built quickly, an economic downswing could arrive much faster than past mining contractions. 400 daycare centres across New South Wales are failing to meet national quality standards. Latest research reveals that seven of the country's worst performing providers are located in Greater Sydney. The data also shows that the majority of underperforming facilities are privately run daycare centres facing high demand from suburban growth. Former Prime Minister Julia Gillard has released a statement after the slogan "Ditch the Witch" was used in relation to Victorian Premier Jacinta Allen. The same tagline was used against Ms Gillard when she was leading the country in 2011. She says she's disgusted to see it in use again and has also offered words of support to Premier Allen. For the second consecutive survey, One Nation has continued its rapid ascent in popularity, polling higher than the federal government. The latest news poll shows One Nation's primary vote has climbed to 31%, 1 point ahead of Labour and 13 points in front of the coalition. The result also shows the Prime Minister's net approval rating has sunk to minus 24, the lowest level in 4 years. The West Australian government is rejecting calls to introduce shark culling after the second fatal attack in the state in just 3 weeks. Fisheries Minister Jackie Jarvis says WA has one of the best shark mitigation strategies in the world and is accusing the opposition of politicising the tragedy.
4: I haven't heard anyone calling for a cull. The only commentary I've heard is from the Leader of the Opposition. I don't think there's any evidence that culling sharks close to shore provides any additional safety. We know from the tracking data we have shark movements that go from Geraldton all the way across to South Australia. These sharks move in a large area very quickly.
3: The WA Nationals have criticised the government's $35 million spend on shark mitigation over the past decade, with fatal attacks doubling across the country since 2020. To mark World Ocean Day, researchers have unveiled a major breakthrough in the fight against the illegal marine wildlife trade. The team has designed an AI detection tool to automatically catch smuggled ocean species inside luggage. Marine biologist Dr. Vanessa Perotta says the technology can operate at a massive scale.
5: So if we can understand where these trafficking demands are coming from, we can help stamp that out. Can sometimes happen alongside other activities such as the moving of money. So if we have more knowledge, we can try and stop this activity, which will help safeguard natural biodiversity.
3: To World News, and Israel's air defences have intercepted a barrage of ballistic missiles fired directly from Iran into northern Israel. It marks the first direct Iranian bombardment since a fragile ceasefire took effect in early April, with today also marking 100 days since the conflict began. This is Air News. Well, it's a big day at the MCG for the big threes to fight MND and to honour the late Neil Danaher. And as Sports Paul Warmish is right there, Paul, it really is a cause that's captured the attention of the whole community, hasn't it?
6: It certainly has, Michael. The G is almost at capacity and is a sea of blue beanies. Now, the big freeze dives have just taken place and included the Governor-General of Australia, Sam Mostyn, musician Amy Shark, along with eight other very brave souls. And by the end of the day, the overall Fight MMD fundraising should have raised in excess of $150 million. Now, there is, of course, an important game on today between Melbourne and Collingwood, but you get the feeling, Michael, that the main event is more than just a football match.
3: Thank you, Paul. Jai Sarong was the hero of the SCG yesterday, snapping a last-minute win over the Swans in a two-point win over St Kilda. Sarong says it was the sweetest moment of his career so far in front of more than 42,000 fans.
7: I reckon I kicked the sealer at Box Hill last year against Williamstown. That was probably as close to that, but that was pretty special in front of a huge SCG crowd, absolutely pumping on a Sunday arvo.
3: Australian Independent Radio
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0: Welcome back to Hour 2. We're just kicking things off with the best new voices in soul music. This is Jaylene Ngonda and It Takes a Fool.

Smooth vibes to start the hour. We just heard Adriana Evans, Akipi Shakedown, Aaron Fraser, and Jaylene Nagonda. Stay with me, we're picking up the tempo with some DJ Tong John and Smooth and Terrell.

Keeping it soulful, that block featured Frank Ocean, Gwen McQuay, Smooth and Terrell and DJ Tong Jun. Coming up next, Toots and the Maytals, Mop Mop and Young Holt Unleashed.

Helio, funky guitar. Your reggae.

Deep Grooves Only. We just heard Sly Johnston, Young Holt Unlimited, Toots and the Maytals, and Mop Mop. I've got the final tracks to close out the show, taking us home with Solomon Burke, Buzu Bajou, and Chaka Khan.

And that brings us to the end for another trip in the Voodoo Room. We closed out with Rufus and Chaka Khan, Bozo Baju, and the King of Rock and Soul, Solomon Burke. If you want to see your business represented right here on the show, remember we're opening up a limited sponsorship spot for local businesses to join us on 88.6 Plenty Valley FM. 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Reach out today and let's put your business in the room. I'm Pete Camilleri. Thanks for joining me. I'll be back next Monday at 2 p.m. Up next, the news, followed by more great programming here on 88.6. Keep the music playing and I'll see you next week.

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1: Good afternoon, this is Michael Lynch. Australia's school curriculum is in need of a complete overhaul. That's the key message to come out of a report by the Menzies Research Centre, which is arguing that the current system is overly politicised, and that's produced a steep decline in reading, math and science results since 2000. The author of the report is Dr. Kevin Donnelly, who says now is the time for a complete reset.
2: Over that time, the curriculum has been dumbed down. Very substandard. It's very crowded. Primary school teachers find it impossible to teach. And it's bureaucratic. It really needs a dramatic overhaul. Otherwise, it should be scrapped.
1: Voter anger, according to the National Party, is responsible for the slump in support for the federal coalition. The latest news poll shows One Nation is now Australia's most popular party, with a primary vote of 31%, 1 point ahead of the ALP. The finding also shows core support for the coalition is at only 18%, its lowest result since February. Nationals leader Matt Canavan says major parties need to start listening to people's frustrations.
3: I think we've got to recognise that people are angry. And I think the problem that government has, and we've had too, but I'm trying to change that, we are all trying to change, is that we haven't listened to the Australian people.
1: The Australian medical profession is today paying tribute to former Australian of the Year, Professor Richard Scullier. The renowned pathologist, who was only 59, was diagnosed with brain cancer in 2023 and survived 3 years by undergoing a radical world-first treatment. He spoke some time ago about his pioneering work as a researcher and about a new clinical trial in the United States for future brain cancer patients.
4: Well, I guess I'm committed to try and make a difference and yeah, you work hard, you can and think big, be bold.
1: Natalie lost her husband to brain cancer and says Professor Scullier was an inspiration.
5: Dr. Scullier just offered so much hope to families like mine who have lost loved ones to this horrific disease.
1: Professor Scullier is survived by his wife and three children. In our medical news, there's growing concern today about

0: A dramatic increase in cases of the RSV virus, with 52,000 diagnosed in Australia so far this year. Because of that, people in certain age groups are being urged to get vaccinated. The vaccine is free for people over the age of 70 and for Indigenous people over 60. The Immunisation Foundation's Catherine Hughes says RSV symptoms are often quite mild.
1: RSV often starts with cold-like symptoms, and for some people that's all it will be. For others, they will have a lingering cough, they can end up with pneumonia and other complications, and can also have an impact on other health conditions that they may already have.
0: Today is the King's Birthday holiday, observed in every state and territory except Queensland and WA. Gender equality advocate and former Senator Natasha Stott-Despoja is one of five bestowed with the top award, the Companion of the Order of Australia, or AC. Ms. Stott-Despoja said that she had a little cry when she was told about her honour. Adelaide-born professor of mathematics at the University of California in Los Angeles, Terrace Tao was also awarded an AC. This is Air News. Well, the MCG is awash with blue and white beanies worn by tens of thousands of magpie and demon supporters cheering on their side in the annual Big Freeze blockbuster. The highlight of the afternoon will be the presentation of the Neil Danaher Trophy, the voting process for which has been updated, as Sarah Patterson reports.
2: The AFL has moved to ensure the trophy explicitly recognises the values Danaher embodied throughout his life. It will now be awarded to the player who best demonstrates what Danaher himself lived each and every day. Bravery, resilience, unity, care, conviction and selflessness, and who best reflects his enduring mantra to play on. The votes will be provided to the Danaher family, who will award the trophy to the player who receives the highest number of votes. The coveted prize will be presented at the conclusion of today's Big Freeze showdown between Melbourne and Collingwood at the MCG.
0: From the AFL to the NRL, and Queensland coach Billy Slater has made a minor change to his starting side for next week's second Origin match in Melbourne. Sharks back rower Britton Nakora will start the match, pushing Ruben Cotter to lock and Max Plath to the bench. Slater says it's a better balance for the Maroons.
3: Obviously, Britt playing that more familiar role of starting in the back row on that right-hand side, so that allows us to push Ruben Cotter into the middle of the field, which is, you know, his preferred position.
0: Australian Independent Radio News.
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5: And the weather today is a top of 16 and sunny. Tuesday 19, cloudy and rain. Wednesday 18, cloudy and rain. Thursday, cloudy and rain is 17. Friday 18 and cloudy. And the weekend, Saturday and Sunday, 16 and rain. Today is the King's birthday public holiday. So we'll be playing some Elvis songs together with some female artists. Also, we have a special guest today, Melbourne singer Melandra, will be joining us probably before five. If we can get a little chat with her, we'll give you a little bit of an intro on her. And then she'll be playing songs from her Peachy Creams album. We'll have On This Day in Rock also. And the no NFNL results today due to the public holiday. So we might start off with a bit of Elvis the King.

0: And that.
1: Thank you.
0: And that was a song request by Ross. I hope you enjoyed that song. Coming up next,

And that was Rymek's new song, News, with Dee Sutherland and Tim. Okay, next coming up, we have Manic Monday by the Bangles.

And that was Rehab by Amy Winehouse. Apologies for that. I touched the wrong button. Okay, coming up next, where is that?

And that was Boys in Town by Divinals. If you'd like to message us on Monday Drive with Dee and Kat, you can do so by messaging 0468 277 886, and also leave your name and your suburb you're calling from, and we'll give you a shout out on air. Okay.

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0: And that was Don't Be Cruel by Elvis, part of our King's Birthday long weekend. We've got a couple of Elvis songs tucked away in between my playlist today. Back shortly.
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0: And that was Pat Benatar with We Belong. And that was a 1984 release. And that was Pat Benatar and Neil Giraldo. Just a quick update on the weather. Monday 16, today sunny. Tuesday 19, cloudy and rain. Wednesday 18, cloudy and rain. Thursday 17, cloudy and rain. Friday, cloudy at 18. Saturday and Sunday 16 and rain. We have our guest who's just arrived, Melandra. There you go.
1: Hello.
0: Yeah. Just a quick hello to everybody.
1: Hello, Kat. How are you?
0: How are you?
1: Very good.
0: Caught you off surprise,
1: I just walked in. I literally just walked in and signed in.
0: Caught you off guard.
1: I know.
0: You're doing well.
1: Wow, thank you. Nice to be here again. It's wonderful.
0: Congratulations on your album, by the way.
1: Thank you. Peachy Cream. Yes, Peachy Cream.
0: We're going to talk about a little bit later on
1: so
0: what it's about.
1: I'm so excited.
0: But
1: yes.
0: The audience don't. Yeah. Today we're just doing a couple of Elvis songs.
1: Yeah, perfect.
0: Because it's King's birthday.
1: Oh, love it.
0: And since you're the female guest today, I thought I'd do a female playlist.
1: Bit of Queen.
0: Because I tend to, I tend to play more bands and males.
1: Oh, yes.
0: I mean, we do play females, but it just seems to be... More males for some
1: there
0: reason.
1: Is, that's,
0: but
1: there, just, if you look, that's a very common thing, yeah.
0: But there is a lot of females and we
1: Absolutely.
0: Love playing a lot of females.
1: I was actually talking about that with my hubby the other day. That,
0: you know,
1: the women were all the singers back
0: and
1: in the day.
0: And I love dedicating a whole show on them because there's so many good talent out
1: it.
0: There.
1: I love it.
0: Isn't it? All right, we'll go on to our next song.
1: Thanks, Kat.
0: Hope this is not you.
1: No.

0: And we are back. And that was Peachy Cream. Is that the song?
1: Hello, yes.
0: By Melandra.
1: Hello, thank
0: now,
1: you.
0: Now, I'm going to give you a little bit of an intro.
1: Yeah,
0: by
1: sure.
0: the way, that was her, that was a, tell me a little bit about the song. We'll
1: so
0: start
1: Peachy
0: that off.
1: Cream is a song about breasts. And it was,
0: as we all know, yeah.
1: written for my mum and she went through breast cancer and she's okay now. But it's a celebration of my double D's.
0: Yeah, I was familiar with that one.
1: I am raising funds for the Breast Cancer Network Australia as well, and we released it in October during Breast Cancer Awareness Month. And
0: so who came up with the idea with the little desserts in your hands? I noticed.
1: Oh, the desserts. That was actually the little donuts for the album cover and the single cover.
0: Cherry on top.
1: Yeah.
0: That was a good one.
1: I mean, it was just, I was actually just trying to create some content. And my husband took the photo and said, you know, we can probably, and I said, that would be a good album cover. So we just decided to use it as an album cover instead of a post, you know, like a social media reel or something, you know, trying to get the word out that Peachy Cream was on its way.
0: Well, it got my attention, that's for sure. I think it looked familiar,
1: it's
0: actually.
1: It's a little bit innocent at the same time. It's a bit tongue-in-cheek, a little bit cheeky, but it's also, you know, it's quite a serious thing too, you know, like we...
0: It is.
1: Yeah, I mean...
0: And I know I've had...
1: You've
0: surgeries
1: as well.
0: There in the past too.
1: Yeah.
0: So it's quite scary.
1: It is scary.
0: Yeah.
1: You know,
0: so I have
1: and
0: to go and check up. All
1: yeah.
0: the time.
1: And it's a little bit about bringing awareness and about, you know, celebration about looking after each other too during the winter. And it's all about the seasons that we go through and being there for one another. You know,
0: that's
1: not just,
0: good.
1: And nothing's always, you know,
0: so
1: peachy.
0: So this CD came out in 2025, is that correct?
1: Yes.
0: Last year?
1: So November last year, 2025. And I've been just promoting it nonstop since.
0: Well, I'm going to promote you.
1: Oh,
0: okay,
1: thank
0: I'm
1: you.
0: Just gonna
1: that's what we're here for, right?
0: Okay.
1: That's
0: all right,
1: so nice.
0: Now, Melandra is a Melbourne based singer, songwriter, actor. Tell me about your acting.
1: Oh, yeah. So I've been on the stage since I was a little girl in theatre. And
0: you did ballet,
1: tap, jazz, all that, and singing and lots of theatre.
0: My co-host, Dee, if you're listening.
1: Oh, Dee. Hello,
0: he
1: Dee.
0: He did ballet when he was a child.
1: Really?
0: When he was young. So he would have said something about that.
1: You'll have to have me back on the show so I can chat to him. But look, yeah, I've done a lot of theatre, but then I was studying acting for film, which is a total different art form compared to theatre. You have to really...
0: A lot of actors love theatre.
1: Yeah,
0: they always go back
1: theaters.
0: To it. I think it's the live connection with the audience that they
1: Absolutely.
0: Have rather than acting and then putting it out. Yeah,
1: yeah. But for film, it's a lot more, you have to rein it in a little bit and it's more about less is more when it comes to acting because every little movement on your face is really obvious. So if you're thinking something, it can be really seen through your eyes and
0: so
1: things like
0: music
1: that.
0: So your music is soulful fusion of pop, rock, folk and 80s. Oh, 80s.
1: 80s
0: yes,
1: love
0: 80s. Sounds,
1: Absolutely.
0: Which is really good.
1: I have my 80s.
0: Now, tell me about your nickname, The Impatient Girl, which I can relate to, by the way.
1: I put a song out called Impatient Girl and it was written in the 80s, to be honest.
0: Is
1: by
0: that on
1: my,
0: the playlist?
1: It is. No. It's on my playlist. It is actually on my mini album.
0: Okay, yep.
1: So you can purchase it and it is streaming as well on all the streaming services.
0: Oh, cool.
1: Yeah, it was just a song. It's got a 60s vibe.
0: Yeah,
1: and it was written in the 80s. So,
0: and your album Peachy Cream was created in real time. We recorded and live streamed weekly on Instagram as life unfolded.
1: It was.
0: It was released during the Breast Cancer Awareness Month 2025, like I said before.
1: Yes.
0: In honour of your mum.
1: Yes.
0: Good on you.
1: Thank you.
0: Peachy Cream is both deeply personal and powerfully universal. She now continues that mission by raising funds, like you said, for the BCNA, which is a Breast Cancer
1: Network
0: Association.
1: Australia, yep.
0: And you've just got sexy.
1: I do. I have. So Dave Llewellyn, he's a saxophonist and he was originally from Brisbane. And we worked together about maybe 15 years ago. And then now he's in Canada and I asked him, would you be on my Peachy Cream song? But exclusively for the mini album because I'd already released the single. And so we did a second version, which has got the saxophone on it. And it just lifts it.
0: Dave Llewellyn.
1: Yeah.
0: I've got a little bit more, which I'll keep that for the next hour. We're going to go to another Elvis song because I want to get a couple of Elvis songs.
1: I love Elvis. It's the king's birthday, right?
0: Yeah.

0: And we are back on Monday Drive with Dee and Kat, or less Dee, and Melandra. And of course, I've got my husband in the checking on me in the background.
1: Hubby's in the room.
0: Yes. Yeah, he's been the doorman today. So it's really good. Now, tell everybody how we first met a couple of years ago.
1: Well, Kat, I was at Musicland.
0: Yeah.
1: The good old Musicland.
0: Yep.
1: Everybody knows Musicland. And we were there because we were
2: supporting Mark Turner. Do you want me to repeat that?
0: Yes.
2: We were at Musicland together.
0: And that's how we met.
2: Yeah.
0: Yep.
2: I mean, we were there
0: ago.
2: To help with the fundraiser for Mark
0: so
2: Turner, who also is a presenter on this show, on this station.
0: Yes. And a lovely guy, I might add.
2: And he's amazing.
0: Mark, if you're listening, hi.
2: Hi, Mark. He's very supportive.
0: Yeah.
2: And he's actually interviewed me a few times as well, I think. Yeah, from memory.
0: Yeah, lovely guy.
2: And we're in the audience. And
0: we're
2: at the front. I always get in the front row, or at least in the centre, you know, where the sound's good. Yeah. And you turned around to me and you said,
0: "Do you know you look like Chrissy Swan?"
2: Yeah.
0: Well, you do.
2: You look like Chrissy Swan. And I thought, well, that's a compliment because, you know, and she's in radio.
0: That's right.
2: And she's gorgeous. I'm
0: she's
2: a big
0: a,
2: fan
0: she's
2: of Chrissy.
0: She's a celebrity. She is. TV host.
2: Yeah.
0: She's got her own
2: so
0: show.
2: When I've had, and you're not the first person that's actually said to me,
0: oh, really?
2: I look like her. Yeah. So I wasn't surprised. And then we got talking.
0: Well, it's funny. It's funny you should say that because.
2: Okay.
0: I've written down here. It's funny. I was just thinking whilst I was writing out your bio.
2: Oh.
0: The other night. Yes, the other night. How we first met several years ago.
2: Mm-hmm.
0: And I told you that you look like TV personality Chrissy Swan. And at least to my in that precise moment, a commercial came on the TV. About a show called Who Do You Think You Are? And guess who was on that episode? Chrissy Swan. That was a coincidence and it made me laugh because I
2: it's
0: thought
2: so
0: you'd meant to be.
2: She follows me on Instagram.
0: Does she really?
2: She does.
0: Wow.
2: About maybe 3 years ago, all of a sudden
0: maybe
2: someone.
0: Maybe somebody mentioned to her that there's someone that looks like you than you.
2: Well, I think I know her through someone that works with her and they may have suggested me and she's been following me since.
0: You could be her fill-in.
2: I would love to. I would love to meet her one day.
0: Body double.
2: Body double. Well, though, like she's like looking pretty fit now, so I don't think she needs a body double. I'll be her stunt double or her voiceover double.
0: Well, how good are you doing stunts?
2: But yeah, I mean,
0: we'll be back shortly with another song.

0: Some people are scared of sharks. Some people are scared of clouds. Two Australians are at high risk of type 2 diabetes. That's scary. Type 2 diabetes doesn't just affect older people or those who are overweight or obese. It can affect anyone. But there's good news. Up to 60% of cases can be prevented or delayed by losing weight, eating a healthy diet and exercising more. Take a 5-minute risk assessment that may change your life at checkmyrisk.org.au. I listen to the
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0: 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Life-changing care shouldn't cost you the earth.
1: Hello, I'm Peter Carey. The government and opposition are both playing down another poll showing what nation is the most popular party. Federal politics reporter Nelson Scott.
2: The latest news poll reveals One Nation's core support has soared to 31%, eclipsing Labor on 30 and the Coalition on 18. The survey shows the majority of voters have abandoned the major parties, declaring politics needs a big shake-up. Labor support has dipped to its lowest point since the Julia Gillard era, while the Coalition recorded its worst result since February. Minister Pat Conroy claims the government's slump stems from taking political risks.
3: We're focused on the national interest and making the hard decision.
2: Nationals leader Matt Canavan says the opposition needs to start listening to voters.
4: I think we've got to recognise that people are angry.
2: The poll also shows Anthony Albanese's net approval is the lowest for any Prime Minister in over a decade. Nelson Scott, Canberra.
1: Victoria's opposition leader, Jess Wilson, has joined politicians across the political spectrum in condemning a billboard portraying Premier Jacinta Allen as a witch. Victorian businesses are behind the truck, seen displaying the slogan, "Ditch the Witch," travelling around Melbourne.
5: Of course it's inappropriate, and that sort of language, that sort of discourse should never be used in politics. And, you know, we shouldn't see this happening on our streets.
1: New South Wales police say an alleged home invasion in Sydney's west was an horrific scene, revealing an eight-week-old baby was inside when a group of armed men broke in. Four men armed with machetes and a firearm entered the Maryland's property last night. A fight broke out, leaving a 22-year-old man with cuts to his thumb. Chief Inspector Rick Agius says they're seeking those responsible.
6: It would have been very scary, very horrific for them. Community expectations for this to happen in a private home is unacceptable.
1: To Queensland, where an investigation has been launched into a serious crash involving a stolen car in Logan. Chloe Affleck reports.
7: Police say the stolen Hyundai hatchback was travelling on Chambers Flat Road in Marsden just after one this morning when it rolled several times and crashed into a two-storey home, causing significant structural damage. The rear passenger, a 14-year-old girl, sustained head injuries and was transported to hospital in a serious condition. Two other girls, aged 14 and 15, were also taken to hospital with minor injuries, and a 49-year-old male resident sustained minor lacerations to his feet from broken glass while rendering assistance to the girls. Police say the vehicle had been stolen from an Everton Park address on Saturday. No charges have yet been laid, with investigations ongoing. Chloe Affleck reporting.
1: And the WA Liberal Party has today vowed to build a new public hospital in Perth's northern suburbs if elected in 2029. Opposition leader Basil Semplis says the government has failed to plan for Perth's growing population. Deputy Premier Rita Safiotti says while government planning is underway, she can't say when a commitment will be made.
8: Of course, in the future, Yanchep will be getting a hospital, of course. But we have to do that work, and we're undertaking some initial planning and planning for all of our growing suburbs.
1: This is Air News. Final match of round 13 in the AFL is underway at the MCG. Collingwood doing battle with Melbourne at the halftime of the Big Freeze 12. Collingwood lead by 2 points, 6-3-39 to Melbourne 5-7-37. New South Wales will name its side for Origin 2 after this afternoon's game between the Bulldogs and Eels at Accor Stadium. Mitchell Moses won't play for the Eels due to a hamstring concern, but coach Jason Ryle says if selected by the Blues, he'll be right to go.
9: It's going to be a pretty quick turnaround. There's not a whole heap to talk about it. So all you need to know is that if he gets selected, he'll be right to play.
1: Both the Eels and the Bulldogs are trying to revive their fading NRL hopes. The old rivals sit in the bottom four with just 4 wins each for the season. A short time ago, the score was nil all. Queensland coach Billy Slater has made a minor change to his starting side for next week's second Origin match in Melbourne. Sharks back rower Britton Nakora will start the match, pushing Ruben Cotter to lock and Max Plath to the bench. Slater says it's a better balance for the Maroons.
10: Obviously, Britt playing that more familiar role of starting in the back row on that right-hand side, so that allows us to push Ruben Cotter into the middle of the field, which is, you know, his preferred position.
1: Australian independent Radio News.
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13: Thank you, Kat. We're on Monday Drive with D, minus D, D and Kat. Just Kat tonight. Here's the weather. Monday today is 16 and sunny. Well, it was a bit sunny, wasn't it? Tuesday, 19, cloudy and rain. Wednesday, 18, cloudy and rain. Thursday, 17, cloudy and rain. Friday, 18, cloudy. Saturday, 16 and rain. We got Sunday, 16 and rain. That's very predictable, isn't it?
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0: And we are back on Monday Drive with Dee and Kat. Now, for those who are listening to Monday Drive, if you'd like to SMS us with our new number, it's 0468 277 886. If you want to hear a song from Melandra's album, if you're familiar with her,
1: Or
0: just drop us a line, tell us where you're from and...
1: Say hello.
0: Anything, say hello. And
1: tell us you're listening.
0: We'll give you a call out online.
1: Tell us what you think.
0: Yeah. So that song was... Let me see.
1: Me
0: for all the time, which was played half because we went straight to the news.
1: Good. Half is good, as long as it plays.
0: Yeah. Just a little bit more
1: and
0: about
1: And I actually read the weather out. I've never been weather woman before.
0: There you go. So that was on your resume.
1: Absolutely.
0: Okay. With a background in ballet, you were saying before, musical theatre, formal training at the VCA and years fronting bands. What's the VCA?
1: Victorian College of the Arts.
0: Oh, the Arts, okay.
1: Yeah. Studied acting there. And
0: Melandra began songwriting in her 20s.
1: I did, long time ago.
0: I won't
1: ago.
0: Ask you how old you are because we were talking about age in 2 seconds. Just a little bit more
1: and
0: about
1: And I actually read the weather out. I've never been weather woman before.
0: There you go. So that was on your first. Resume.
1: Absolutely.
0: Okay. With a background in ballet, you were saying before, musical theatre, formal training at the VCA and years fronting bands. What's the VCA?
1: Victorian College of the Arts.
0: Oh, the Arts, okay.
1: Yeah. Studied acting there. And
0: Melandra began songwriting in her 20s.
1: I did, long time ago.
0: I won't
1: ago.
0: Ask you how old you are because we were talking about age 2 seconds ago.

0: been the best.
1: Oh, that's great, isn't it?
0: Yeah, absolutely.
1: Especially when you've had kids.
0: Yes.
1: Melandra began songwriting in her 20s, long before the era of social media validation. Driving hours to collaborate in the studio with Nick Carafa.
0: Nick Carafa, yes.
1: And Dice Gamble. Dice Gamble.
0: So it started in my, like, when I was 25 and it all began in my uncle's studio because
1: so you've
0: it was
1: been around.
0: Really just playing. We're just playing.
1: Well, that's how it starts sometimes,
0: yeah,
1: doesn't it?
0: Yeah, and now I'm actually going back there again. I've been in and out of his studio for years. I'm going back there again on Wednesday to record another song. So,
1: wow. Okay.
0: Yeah, it's never
1: –
0: he's always been there for me. He's always been there. It's good to have an Uncle Nick in my life.
1: It is. Well, there's a lot – I've heard a lot of stories like that. Someone
0: everyone needs an Uncle
1: you
0: Nick.
1: In the family
0: yeah.
1: How do you say it? To,
0: yeah. Well, he's a musician.
1: Yeah.
0: Yeah, he's a musician, an actor, and
1: to give you that little bit of push on confidence.
0: Or just someone there to guide you as well and someone
1: this
0: you...
1: These passion-fueled sessions shaped her fearless, emotionally rich writing style and its heart, Peachy Cream. Mm-hmm. The single is a chant for women. Yay!
0: Yes, we need
1: for
0: one.
1: For our bodies, yay!
0: Yes.
1: For our breasts.
0: Yes.
1: Yay!
0: All the things.
1: For our double Ds.
0: Our double Ds, woo! all the numbers, all the sizes.
1: Correct. And the many seasons we move through.
0: Yes.
1: It's about lifting each other up.
0: Correct.
1: And we're not talking about push-up bra.
0: No, not push-up bra.
1: No. Through the grey and the blue.
0: Yes.
1: And embracing the truth that life isn't always peachy.
0: Correct.
1: And as it seems.
0: That's true.
1: And that is so true and you have to make the most of it.
0: It is. I mean, the whole Peachy Cream song, like the chorus I'd had for so many years and I had
1: You're
0: no...
1: You're making my mouth water, Peachy
0: oh,
1: Cream.
0: Really?
1: I'm thinking of
0: We're
1: dessert.
0: Talking about boobs, that's why.
1: Because I'm thinking of those cakes you've got on your page.
0: Yeah, the donuts.
1: For the listeners that don't know what we're laughing about, if you look at the... I don't know if it's the front cover of her album.
0: It is the front cover.
1: It
0: is the front cover of both.
1: Yep. Melandra is holding two Peachy
0: donuts.
1: Creams desserts in her hand.
0: Donuts. Yes.
1: Which I'll leave it up to imagination what they represent. but they look quite nice.
0: Oh, good. That's the whole point. It's supposed to entice you to want to know more. And
1: well, we're going to get one on the way home.
0: I'll have to bring next time I'm in the studio. I'll bring you some donuts. They're actually from the Warrandyte Bakery.
1: Oh, yum.
0: So yeah, I like that bakery.
1: Yeah, that's really good.
0: And it was it's just. The actual chorus I've had for so long. I had the it's summertime, get out your double D's. Had that for so long. No song around it, no verses around it. And then the one night that I saw my mum sick with chemo, which of course she didn't want me to see her that way, I woke up 3 o'clock in the morning and wrote the verses and a song about, you know, the grey and the blue and her lounge room decor is all grey, blue, peachy cream. And I used to tease her about it, you know.
1: Yeah.
0: Mum, did you buy a vase? Is it grey, blue, peachy cream? That was a joke.
1: So that's where it has to come from somewhere, doesn't it?
0: It had to, yeah.
1: Yeah.
0: And just all how she used to braid my hair and things like that.
1: Things that you did
0: you know, when you're children.
1: Right, we're going to go to another song.
0: Yeah.
1: One of your songs.
0: Cool.
1: And then we'll come back. We'll do On This Day in Rock.
0: Sure.
1: And we'll get some other songs in.
0: Yeah.
1: And some sponsors shortly.
2: Careful.
1: Now, this one is called...
3: When I drive,
1: say those words by Melandra. Night.

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4: Hi.
3: And my husband Joe background, checking up on us.
4: Joe's hiding in the corner over there.
3: Well, he's good.
4: He's good company, though.
3: He left your microphone on, so he's doing his job.
4: Thank you, Joe.
3: On this day in rock.
4: Yeah.
3: In 1969, founding member of the Rolling Stones, Brian Jones, had quit the band. A day later, Mick Taylor was announced as his replacement. Good, that was a good guitarist also. In 1974, keyboard player Rick Wakeman left Yes following the completion of their tour. In 1982, the reunited Simon and Garfunkel began a nine-date tour of Europe starting in Paris. And in 1991, Bruce Springsteen married E Street Band backup singer Patti Shalfa in Beverly Hills, and they're still married and got some beautiful kids. Our birthdays today, 1940, Nancy Sinatra was born, Boss Gags, Julie Driscoll, Mick Box from Uriah Heep, Alex Van Halen, Bonnie Tyler, Jeff Rich from Status Quo, and Kanye West.
4: Oh, Kanye.
3: We're all born on this day, June the 8th. And sadly, on this day, the passing away was Laverne Andrews from the Andrews Sisters, Jimmy Rushing, from blue jazz singer who died at age 70, and Bonnie Pointer from the Pointer Sisters died at age 69.
4: Yes. Pointer Sisters.
3: But, all right, we're going to go to one of my songs from my playlist and we'll be back with one with some sponsors shortly.

0: And that was Cherry Bomb by the Runaways. Mm. And we have... Sorry? Oh, I thought somebody was talking.
1: I was about to say.
0: Messages
1: got a
0: here.
1: Message.
0: It is Dan from Eltham. Hello, Dan. And we have an anonymous caller or messenger.
1: Yeah.
0: Peachy Cream, this is Melandra's album.
1: Yeah.
0: Peachy Cream is such a great song. Why isn't this song at number one? How can we help to get there?
1: Because
0: well,
1: I'm independent.
0: Buy her album.
1: Yeah, buy the album.
0: And play it.
1: Go to melandra.net and you can buy the album. It's a mini album and it fits in the palm of your hand.
0: It does.
1: It's
0: and
1: so cute.
0: A nice surprise inside.
1: Oh, there is. Shh, don't tell anyone. I'll do a shout
0: you'll
1: out to.
0: You'll have to buy it.
1: We'll
0: to
1: do
0: find
1: a shout out to Rich. Rich is listening as well. He's a musician. And he's listening in.
0: No, it's a good album. We've got
1: yes, it's fun.
0: Another one lined up.
1: Have
0: we're
1: we
0: going to play shortly?
1: Look, it's been a lot of fun, and I've had so much support from everyone on the community radio stations, and I really appreciate being here. So,
0: well, we're all about supporting local artists.
1: It's wonderful
0: because it is because a long time ago there used to be more venues, and more things for a local artist.
1: That's right.
0: Even to a point where they had a show on television.
1: True.
0: Whether it be, I'm not going to mention any names.
1: Oh,
0: but,
1: yeah, I know what you're saying.
0: You know, and whoever they used to come, it used to be Countdown many years ago.
1: Yeah, Countdown.
0: No, Countdown.
1: Yeah, anything. I mean, even,
0: so,
1: you know, Molly Meldrum would introduce a lot of new artists
0: the artists
1: and things.
0: Had somewhere to go.
1: Yeah,
0: some
1: it was channeled.
0: To go to.
1: Yeah, it was channeled.
0: Whereas now they don't.
1: It's
0: now
1: scattered.
0: They have to do everything by themselves.
1: It's everywhere.
0: It's a lot of work.
1: Yeah.
0: And
1: it's saturated.
0: Lucky we've still got radio.
1: I know.
0: Okay, we're going to play your next song.
1: Oh, okay. It's called Through the Fire.
0: Through the Fire. Here we go with Melandra.
1: It's a little 80s.

0: And that was Melandra with Through the Fire. What a lovely song that was.
1: Thank you. Yeah. Very 80s, very never-ending story, don't you think?
0: Yeah, we were just saying that in the break.
1: Yeah.
0: A bit like the,
1: yeah.
0: I don't know who sings the song in that movie.
1: Oh, I'm not sure, but... Yeah, it does, yeah. But a lot of...
0: Did you look it up?
1: a lot of the lyrics come out of my childhood. A lot of my cousins will know. A lot of cryptic words and lyrics came out because of the sound of that song, because of the 80s vibe. I was a child in the 80s, so cousins are listening.
0: On the vibe.
1: Oh, yeah, vibe.
0: What have you got coming up? Have you got any more albums up your sleeves?
1: Well, I'm actually working on about 6 new songs that I'm currently trying to get recorded, so I'm heading into the studio on Wednesday.
0: So what's the least amount of songs that one would have on a CD? I suppose you can have 14,
1: You can have as many as you like, but everyone's got such a short attention span. I think 10 is a good sweet spot.
0: Yeah, and it depends how long they go for also, doesn't it?
1: Yeah, I think 10's enough. I mean, it's hard enough to get people to listen to just one.
0: True. I know, because I find that these days they just skip past, like shorts.
1: Just want to hear the best parts, just give me the best parts.
0: Yeah. And you've got to get a good chorus.
1: Yeah.
0: So tell me, have you got any gigs coming up?
1: I do. I'm playing with Tim Lukey, my guitarist at Pineapples. It's a club in South Melbourne.
0: For those of you just tuned in,
1: next Thursday,
0: Melandra.
1: Thank you.
0: Who's our special guest Melandra. Today?
1: Yeah. Thursday the 18th. And I go live at 8 PM with Tim Lukey, and it's gonna be great.
0: I've seen you on your videos.
1: Yeah, it's a bit of a sexy vibe. It's like a mingling kind of club, and if you want to meet people and hook up, then that's the time.
0: Hey, all you single people out there,
1: come on, single people. Yeah, it's a fun night, and all the single ladies.
0: Don't give my husband the address. Excuse me.
1: You're both welcome. So, anyone can come along. It's not exclusive.
0: Having a bit of fun here. So if you're listening and you want to join in the fun, leave us a message on 0468 277 886.
1: Yeah, send
0: you
1: a message.
0: Drop us a line.
1: Yeah.
0: Or say anything to Melandra or myself.
1: Ask a question. I want to hear from you.
0: Yeah. The number is 0468 277 886.
1: Yeah.
0: On Monday Drive with Dean Cat. We're going to go to a song now.
1: Sure.
0: And we'll be back shortly.

0: And that was Strong Enough by the wonderful Cher. We'll talk about her in a minute. Just a couple more messages come up here. Good day, Greg. Great tunes. Who's that? Greg. No, that's not me. Let's see.
1: Frank. His name's Frank.
0: Frank? Frank. Oh, Frank Hayes. Yeah. Okay, who else have we got here? That could be past. Yeah, have a look. Yeah, we were speaking of Cher before.
2: What a voice.
0: Yeah, and she's been around a long time.
2: And, you know, we've heard her before Auto-Tune was introduced.
0: Yeah, and like I said, she goes with the flow. That's why she's still around.
2: She does. And, you know, she's...
0: But she's got those hot outfits.
2: Oh, my God. She's amazing.
0: Well, it helps.
2: Iconic, you know, and a voice that's distinct and you recognise it straight away.
0: And I like the fact that she's... I admire, you know, like a lot of women that can stick to wearing wigs.
2: Oh, yeah.
0: Right? Because after all, it's an act. You know, you get on there when you go home, you probably take it off.
2: Yeah, it's a persona that she's...
0: I don't know what hair's like.
2: Well, my hair's real.
0: Yeah,
2: I can't take it off.
0: No extensions?
2: No extensions. However, when I sing with my glam rock band, Psycho Sequins, I do put a little bit of a wig on and, you know, we've got to look like from the 80s, so you've got to give it a bit of 80s hair.
0: Yeah,
2: otherwise, I'm going to tease my hair up too much and it'll just be
0: too
2: much.
0: Well, the 80s had frizzy hair. Frizzy but hair, buffy. Straight hair. You know,
2: you've got to go buffy, though, for rock bands, you know, the Pat Benatars and the Ann Wilsons and the...
0: We're just going to go to some messages and back shortly with another song.
2: Yeah.
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2: Thank you for having me.
0: We're playing songs from her current album, which is called Peachy Cream.
2: It is.
0: And the next song coming up is a ballad.
2: Yeah.
0: Ready to play?
2: Sure.
0: And it's called... Better Together.

0: And that was...
1: Pause. Oh, you have to pause it. That was Better Together.
0: That was Better Together.
1: Yeah, it's a song
0: just
1: about,
0: a quick
1: you know,
0: update on the weather. Sure. Monday's today, 16 and sunny. Tuesday, cloudy and rain at 19. Wednesday, 18, cloudy and rain. Thursday, 17, cloudy and rain. Friday, cloudy at 18. And Saturday and Sunday, rain and 16.
1: Mm.
0: Yeah, wet weekend ahead. You're
1: starting
0: listening to Monday
1: the
0: Drive with Dean Cap. The time is now 5:45.
1: Oh, already. Gee, the time's gone really fast.
0: I have a frog in my throat.
1: And speaking of frog on a throat.
0: You had something on your
1: I
0: Instagram.
1: I do have something on my Instagram. I wrote a song and the lyrics have,
0: excuse me.
1: You know, is there a frog in your throat? Because
0: maybe I was thinking of that.
1: That's all right. A woman called me, someone, you know, someone in my family called me a piece of work. And so I write a song for her. Just to say, you know.
0: Way to get your frustrations
1: out. Is there
0: out.
1: A frog in your throat? You know?
0: Yes.
1: She hates frogs. Absolutely hates frogs. Like dry reaches and can't handle frogs. So, well, I had to sing about it.
0: Oh, God. No.
1: I'll be recording that one on Wednesday.
0: Yeah, true. Okay. We're just going to go to another song.
1: Sure.
0: And back shortly.
2: Oh, I love frogs.
0: I love frogs.

0: And that was the lovely King Wild back in the 80s with Kids in America.
1: I love that song. I do sing that song.
0: Yeah, you can't help not wanting to sing that, can you?
1: It's a belty song.
0: Yeah. And I noticed you've got a couple of good songs on your, which I'm looking forward to, by the way, to go home and listen to a couple of the ones that I was just looking at.
1: Oh, yeah, on the album.
0: Yes.
1: Well, there's songs from the past.
0: Melanie has given me this. It's a little CD which you, tap it like you do AirDrop.
1: Well, it's sort of like, you know when you go and purchase something and you tap your phone, it's the same technology.
0: Like the little barcode.
1: No, there's no barcode. It's called a near-field communication.
0: Fantastic.
1: And it's the same technology that you use to purchase. Well, you tap your phone and purchase
0: it's just
1: something.
0: It's so much quicker. I mean, if you have to go and look at, like Spotify and other stuff like that, it's not hard. But you've got to type it in and everything. But it all comes up on the screen.
1: Exactly.
0: Bang.
1: And it's a key ring. You can take it anywhere. And it's also, it's exclusive songs on there.
0: Someone's bored and they said, you want to listen to some music? They go, what?
1: I mean, it's hard to fundraise for a fundraiser with a song that's already on Spotify or streaming. So
0: you were telling me that you actually make these for artists. And
1: yes,
0: for
1: we do. We create these little mini albums.
0: And that's on your website. So let me tell you a little bit about what website. Now they can follow you on Facebook.
1: Yeah, so
0: Instagram.
1: Facebook is Melandra Music. And Instagram is Melandra underscore artist or TikTok.
0: Please follow because it's very interesting. There's a lot of interesting stuff on there.
1: And you can go to Melandra, MILANDRA.net. Melandra.net.
0: So how did you come up? I know that's not your real name, but how did you come up with
1: it? It is actually. It's not my real name, but it comes from Italy and it's a.
0: I was going to ask whether you're Italian.
1: Yeah, I am Italian.
0: So am I.
1: Yeah. There you go. Kathy. Yes.
0: Oh, no, it's not Kathy.
1: Oh, what's your real name?
0: I'll tell you.
1: You tell me later. Secret.
0: Okay.
1: I love that. I love the alias names. I love it. Look, it was my great grandmother's. Well, it was her maiden name, Melandra.
0: Oh, okay.
1: And when I was 10 years old in Italy, I was walking around the cemetery and
0: Were you born in Italy?
1: I wasn't born in Italy. No, my parents were, but I just kept seeing the name Melandra everywhere. And I thought, you know what? I love that name.
0: Because it could mean something. You know, Italians, they name their kids after everything.
1: It could be. It's a surname. And I said, one day I'm going to use that name.
0: Yeah.
1: There you go. That's me.
0: All right. Now, we're going to play an Elvis song because it's our last song.
1: I love Elvis.
0: And then we'll.
1: My dad would be listening, hopefully.
0: Hopefully get another song from yours in. If you can find one, I'll let you know how long we've got left.
1: Oh, wonderful.
0: Okay. So just play some messages shortly and.
1: Go Elvis.
0: And I'll set that up.
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1: Thanks, Kat. Thanks for having me on the show tonight.
2: And that was
1: sorry, that was name of that song. Words on a Screen.
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1: Thank
2: Please
1: you.
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1: Yeah, just Spotify or YouTube, wherever you stream your music.
2: There's a lot more songs that I want to listen to. They're really good.
1: Yes, there are some exclusive songs.
2: Thank you so much. Finally, after 3 years.
1: Oh, my goodness.
2: Two years.
1: I can't believe I've known you. I've seen you 3 years ago.
2: 2 years, yeah.
1: And I saw you again,
2: and
1: Lisa Astor.
2: And then I saw you early in the year.
1: And a shout out to Lisa if she's listening.
2: Yes. She's doing well too with her new gig.
1: Yes.
2: Which is really good.
1: Yes, good. She's amazing.
2: Yeah. So that's really good.
1: Oh, thanks
2: we've got
1: for
2: a couple
1: me.
2: Of more minutes. So
1: thanks, Joe.
2: Have you got any upcoming gigs that you're performing?
1: Yeah, so next Thursday at 8 p.m. at Pineapples Club.
2: Pineapples.
1: Pineapples.
2: Peaches and Cream. Pineapple.
1: Yeah, peachy cream, peachy cream pineapples. I'm singing a song about breasts. it's all a bit sort of, you know.
2: We're heading to the bakery, Dale.
1: A bit cheeky. But everybody's welcome, of course. And and then I'm hoping to plan another, you know, big band show towards maybe October, November this year. See how we go. Because we had the album launch at Wesleyan and it was such a great time and lots of people came and it'll be nice to just get the full sound again with the full
2: good.
1: band.
2: And Christian, stop. We always get the same artist in. It's so funny.
1: Also, I had a Christian Coleman.
2: Do it, but it's good.
1: Yes.
2: It's encouraging.
1: Christian had me on his show. Right as the songs were coming out.
2: Yeah.
1: So it was just, he was.
2: And that's good. You know, we're all the same station.
1: It's
2: and we've
1: nice.
2: all got our own show and it's really great.
1: Yeah, 3 years ago I was on the show with the Silly Sisters, you know. I mean, you guys have been so amazing and
2: a
1: massive part of my career, actually. A massive part of me come back. So.
2: We have to go because it's
1: right
2: on six and we've got to get to the news. And thank you so much for coming
1: in
2: and talk to you soon.
1: Thank you. Bye.
2: And that was Melandra.
1: Bye, everyone.
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4: Hello, I'm Peter Carey. The Prime Minister has confirmed a state funeral will be held to honour the life of Professor Richard Scollier. The former Australian of the Year has lost his battle with an aggressive form of brain cancer, dying at the age of 59. Professor Scollier's research helped transform advanced skin cancer from a terminal diagnosis to a mostly treatable disease. Anthony Albanese says he was a remarkable Australian who left an indelible mark on the nation.
5: He says this in his final letter. We all have a responsibility to try to change the future for others and leave the world a better place. The world is a better place because of Richard Scollier's contribution.
4: The federal government says its falling approval ratings are the result of making difficult decisions. The latest news poll shows core support for One Nation has soared to 31%, ahead of Labor on 30% and the Coalition on 18%. The result marks the second consecutive survey where the minor party has polled higher than the government. Senior Minister Pat Conroy says the data won't change Labor's agenda.
6: We're focused on the national interest and making the hard decisions. We're not in it to be popular and get short-term sugar boosts. What we won't do is surrender to One Nation.
4: There's been a suspected arson attack at a family home in Melbourne's northwestern suburbs. Carolee Katsimbanis reports.
7: Three adults and four children escaped from the North Circular Road property in Gladstone Park after fire engulfed the front of the home at 4:15 this morning. 28 firefighters battled the blaze for half an hour before bringing it under control, stopping its spread to neighbouring homes. A jerry can found at the scene. Police also told loud bangs were heard just before the fire erupted. The arson squad and specialist units will remain at the crime scene throughout the day, also probing whether the fire is linked to any other recent firebombings. Carolee Katsimbanis, Melbourne.
4: To mark World Oceans Day, university researchers have unveiled a major breakthrough in the fight against the illegal marine wildlife trade. They've designed an AI detection tool that uses scans to automatically catch smuggled ocean species inside bags. Macquarie University's Dr. Vanessa Perotta says the technology can operate on a massive scale.
8: If we can understand
0: understand where these trafficking demands are coming from, we can help stamp that out. It can sometimes happen alongside other activities such as the moving of money. So if we have more knowledge, we can try and stop this activity, which will help safeguard natural biodiversity.
4: New South Wales charity, which flies sick children from the regions to the city for treatment, is welcoming funding allocated in the upcoming state budget. $600,000 has been set aside for Little Wings. Chief Executive Claire Pearson says the government needs to ensure ongoing security for her organisation.
8: The hospitals come to us wanting to know how many missions we can deliver, how many families they can refer. And so when we've got that foresight and that long-term vision, we can really make sure that families have that security, and it relieves the pressure of all the doctors and nurses.
4: Your Lords closed down 61 points today to 88.55, and one Australian dollar was buying 71.26 US cents. This is Air News. Broncos legend Darren Lockyer has thrown his support behind Ezra Mam as Brisbane's number six despite last week's loss to Gold Coast. Mam was dropped to the bench for the Titans clash and made a key error in the final minute. But Lockyer said he's got the skills to be a long-term 5'8".
9: His attitude on the weekend looked really good. You know, I guess the play right at the death of the game was probably not the right one, but I do think that Ezra, you know, given what he's capable of when he's playing his best football, I do think he's the number six for the Broncos.
4: This afternoon's NRL game at Accor Stadium between the Eels and the Dogs. A short time ago, the Doggies led the Eels 12-0 after the score was nil-all at halftime. Essendon midfielder Will Setterfield admits the 5-point loss to Carlton was extremely frustrating. The Bombers led by as much as 23 points in the second quarter before the Blues won their fourth match in a row by 5 points. Setterfield says there were positives despite the result.
10: I thought we had it on our terms. We did a lot of good work in the contest, gave our forwards every opportunity. We probably didn't make the most of it.
4: Into the MCG this afternoon, three-quarter time, the Pies were leading the Ds by 5 points, 9-6-60 to 8-7-55. Australian Independent Radio News.
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1: You know, I love my dad. 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Mum didn't get it. 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
1: Thank you.
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1: Oh, I'm late for work. I've got to get there on time, and the other boss will kill me. Come on, come on, get out of the way. I'm going to be late. I know I shouldn't be speeding, but I don't care. I need to get to work fast. The boss will kill me if I don't.
2: It might be you who ends up killing or seriously injuring yourself or someone else on the road by speeding. 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Speed is one of the main causes of crashes on Victorian roads. 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

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And it feels like I'm drowning, pulling against the stream.

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1: It used to be fun visiting Grandad. 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
1: 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To keep your sport inclusive, safe and fair, go to playbytherules.net.au.
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1: Good morning, I'm Lee Harrison. The government and opposition are both playing down another poll showing One Nation is the most popular party. Nelson Scott reports.
2: The latest news poll reveals One Nation's core support has soared to 31%, eclipsing Labor on 30 and the Coalition on 18. The survey shows the majority of voters have abandoned the major parties, declaring politics needs a big shake-up. Labor support has dipped to its lowest point since the Julia Gillard era, while the Coalition recorded its worst result since February. Minister Pat Conroy claims the government's slump stems from taking political risks.
3: We're focused on the national interest and making the hard decisions.
2: Nationals leader Matt Canavan says the opposition needs to start listening to voters.
4: I think we've got to recognise that people are angry.
2: The poll also shows Anthony Albanese's net approval is the lowest for any Prime Minister in over a decade. Nelson Scott, Canberra.
1: One Nation leader Pauline Hanson has told Jacinta Allen to suck it up after a billboard portraying the Victorian Premier as a witch was seen driving around Melbourne. Victorian businesses are behind the truck featuring a doctored photo of Ms. Allen wearing a witch's hat with the slogan Ditch the Witch. Senator Hanson has told Sky News that's politics.
5: Suck it up, sweetheart. If you've seen what's happened to me over the years, I remember years ago Tim Fisher called me a witch and I should be burned at the stake. So I've been tagged that long before you. So anyway, toughen up.
1: A Queensland childcare centre has been fined after a toddler was left lost in bushland. Georgina Winter reports.
6: Alexandra Hill's early education has been hit with a $15,000 fine by the state's Early Childhood Regulatory Authority. It follows an incident in 2024 when a two-year-old was taken off-site for a bush excursion. The toddler wandered away from the group and spent 23 minutes unsupervised in bushland before a passerby discovered and returned the child. The regulatory authority found the centre had failed on two counts, failing to properly supervise children and failing to protect them from harm. Meantime, in a statement, the Education Department says the fine reflects the severity of the incident as the child could have been seriously injured or worse. Georgina Winter, Brisbane.
1: WA's opposition leader says he'll introduce a bill this year to deregulate Sunday trading, allowing bigger retailers to open from 8 a.m. alongside small and specialty stores. Chamber of Commerce and Industry WA polling has found more than half of West Aussies want retailers to have the option to open earlier to accommodate busy family schedules. Basil Zemplis says shoppers should be able to take advantage of competitive prices that are not available on many products at independent grocers.
7: In 2026, they want a freedom to be able to go and do that grocery shopping or other shopping earlier. This comes with being a modern city. And I note that every other capital city in Australia has deregulated Sunday morning trading hours.
1: And at least 15 people have died after an earthquake struck off the south coast of the Philippines. Officials say 129 people have been injured in the magnitude 7.8 quake. This is Air News. In the AFL, Melbourne has beaten Collingwood in a nail-biter at the MCG. Jordan Tunbridge reports.
8: One of the biggest home and away fixtures on the AFL calendar did not disappoint. The annual King's Birthday Clash going down to the wire as Melbourne defeated Collingwood by 8 points at the MCG. Cozzy Pickett booted 3 goals, including the sealer in the dying seconds, and received the Neil Danaher Trophy for best on ground. Meantime, there are serious concerns for Demons forward and former Magpie Brodie Majacek, who was taken to hospital with a sickening neck injury. Jordan Tunbridge, Melbourne.
1: And Adelaide AFL star Taylor Walker will miss Thursday night's clash against the Western Bulldogs after his one-match ban for rough conduct was upheld. A controversial penalty in the 76th minute has given Canterbury a 14-12 win over Parramatta in the King's Birthday NRL clash. Eels hooker Talon De Silva was penalised for a high tackle on Bulldogs 5'8 Matt Burton as Canterbury pushed for an equaliser. The Bulldogs' Max King says it was a close call.
9: Yeah, she was a bit tight there at the end, but yeah, just get the good to get the result.
1: And leg spinner Tanvir Sangar has been ruled out of Australia's upcoming men's ODI series against Bangladesh with a hamstring injury. Australian Independent Radio News.

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1: Good morning, I'm Lee Harrison. Israel and Iran have said they'll hold off on attacks for now, but warn they're willing to retaliate if fighting begins again. Flights have resumed over Iran after they were earlier halted due to the exchange of missile fire. Iran's top negotiator has warned they don't trust the other side when it comes to more permanent talks. Retired General Jack Keane has told Fox News the US president will have to make a call about whether the negotiations can continue as they are.
2: I believe he's holding the card here to attack, and he's given these guys as much rope as possible. Many of us believe we've given him more than enough rope up to this point, is kind of where I am. But the president has more information than I have. And I call him my backstop because he's not going to make a lousy deal.
1: The federal opposition leader is blaming the Labor budget for worsening polls for the coalition, arguing it eroded trust in the major parties. The latest news poll showed Labor has dipped to its lowest point since the Julia Gillard era, while the coalition recorded its worst results since February. Angus Taylor says the broken promises in the budget are damaging both sides of politics. Fewer teenagers are getting vaccinated against cervical cancer. Gabrielle Hodson has more.
3: Australia's goal of eliminating cervical cancer by 2030 is looking increasingly remote as the rate of vaccination for human papillomavirus plummets to just 78% for adolescent girls. The National Centre for Immunisation Research and Surveillance says it reached almost 86% in 2020, but since the pandemic, it's all been downhill. Experts at the University of Melbourne have told SMH The Age the decline is part of a broader trend leading to a resurgence of disease like measles, whooping cough and diphtheria. They say it's being fuelled by a rise in homeschooling, absenteeism and cuts to public health. Gabriel Hodson reporting.
1: Legal experts say Greece's strict statute of limitations could complicate efforts to extradite one of Australia's most wanted men. James Delamangas has been arrested by Greek authorities. He's wanted over the fatal stabbing of a man in a Sydney nightclub in 1999. Divers have caught rare footage of a great white shark, a species critically endangered in the Mediterranean but relatively common in Australia. Dirk Remmers has told the BBC he was diving off the coast of Sicily and says it's evidence they need to create more marine parks.
4: My fingers were trembling when I was trying to get the camera operating, but on the other hand, I think my biggest fear was that I couldn't get the camera running.
1: In other news, a Queensland couple has donated $40 million for motor neurone disease research as the AFL community remembered Neil Danaher in their first big freeze match since his death. At least 35 people have died in a magnitude 7.8 earthquake in the southern Philippines. And a new survey shows satisfaction with life among Australians is now lower than during the depths of the pandemic, with experts warning people are under sustained financial pressure. This is Air News. Round 14 of the NRL is wrapped up at Stadium Australia. With all the details, here's Terry Daniel.
5: A penalty in the 76th minute of the game gave the Canterbury Bulldogs a 14-12 win over the Parramatta Eels in the King's Birthday NRL clash. Eels hooker Talon De Silva was penalised for a high tackle on Bulldogs 5'8 Matt Burton as Canterbury pushed for an equaliser. The Bulldogs' Max King says it was a close game.
6: Yeah, it was a bit tight there at the end, but yeah, just get the good to get the result.
5: It was the Bulldogs' fifth win of the season and the third straight loss for the Parramatta Eels. Terry Daniel, Air Sport.
1: Melbourne's beaten Collingwood by 8 points to wrap up AFL Round 13. The first half was overshadowed by a sickening neck injury to D's forward Brody Majacek. Leading sports doctor Peter Larkins says he was stabilised and carefully removed from the ground.
7: The stoppage is really just to make sure it's done properly, the correct lifting technique. He had an unprotected head and neck when he hit the ground. I mean, at least he's moving his arms, he's communicating, so that's the good news. But obviously he will have neck pain as well as the head injury, so a combination to be assessed. And the protocol, we've seen it, it's the best in the world when it's done that way.
1: And Nellie Corder has won the US Women's Open Golf for her second consecutive major victory, holding off Charlie Hull and Gabby Lopez by one shot in Los Angeles. Australian Independent Radio News.
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7: Since the beginning of time, men have been doing it. Getting together to talk, share skills, swap ideas, solve problems, or just discuss life in general. That's when they weren't busy in their own backyard shed. 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The Whittlesea Men's Shed was formed to provide this opportunity in the Whittlesea District, in the Whittlesea Showgrounds. To find out more, see the whittleseamenshed.com.au. Come along and say good day.
8: Shoot him down again. So
9: hey, this is Delta Goodrum for RAD, recording artists, actors and athletes against drink driving. 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So next time you're with a friend who's been drinking, be courageous, take the keys and call a taxi, because friends don't let friends drink drive.
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1: Good morning, I'm Lee Harrison. A suspect in the 1999 stabbing murder of a Sydney man has appeared in a Greek court as Australian police push for his extradition. Josh Babbis reports from Greece.
2: 56-year-old James Dalamangas was arrested in a rural part of southern Greece, along with his partner and father. Greek police allege his relatives had been hiding him for years when he was the issue of an Interpol red alert over the stabbing murder of George Giannopoulos in a Sydney venue 27 years ago. His matter has been adjourned for 2 days. In Greece, the statute of limitations for murder is 25 years, which could prove to be a legal hurdle for prosecutors. Dalamangas has protested his innocence and says he will fight the extradition. In Ehio, Josh Bavis.
1: Iran and Israel maintain they've halted attacks on each other for now, but they warn any future attacks will be met with retaliation. The strikes were the first traded between the countries since a ceasefire agreement came into effect in April. China and North Korea have agreed to strengthen diplomatic and military ties during a rare meeting between the nation's leaders. It's Chinese President Xi Jinping's first trip to Pyongyang in 7 years and comes after he hosted summits with the United States and Russia. Professor Terry Brown says it appears Beijing is trying to position itself as the center of global diplomacy.
3: I think China is now trying to present itself more and more as a sort of mediator. In the last month, it's hosted in Beijing the Iranian foreign minister, Mr. Trump himself, Vladimir Putin, only last week.
1: The opposition leader is blaming the federal government's budget for the coalition's polling woes. Another poll has seen voters favour one nation ahead of both Labour and the coalition. Angus Taylor says Labour's financial plan has further eroded trust in the political system. A survey has found more than half of all Australians are wasting hundreds of dollars a year on unused subscriptions. Chris McCarthy has more.
4: Netflix was the most common offender, with 57% of respondents reporting they don't use the streaming service, totaling a minimum spend of $119 a year. But it was gym memberships, which Compare the Market found could be costing Aussies the most, more than a quarter of Australians spending over $1,000 a year without pumping any iron. It comes as the federal government's proposed bill to crack down on dodgy subscription services faces a Senate inquiry. The findings are expected later this month. Chris McCarthy reporting.
1: And Australians are being urged to roll up their sleeves this National Blood Donors Week. More than 75,000 donations are required each year to keep up with demand. Red Cross Lifeblood spokesperson Hannah Raymond says donors play a vital role.
5: Whether someone's living with an immune condition, undergoing cancer treatment, or recovering from trauma, blood donation is the reason these life-saving treatments are possible and gives people hope in some of their hardest moments.
1: This is Air News. Craig McRae admits coaches need to own some match-up errors in Collingwood's 8-point loss to Melbourne. Ed Allen started on the bench yesterday as Cozzy Pickett kicked the Demons' first 2 goals of the match before running with the star forward for most of the rest of the match. McRae telling Fox Footy it was a miss by coaches.
6: He starts on the bench and Cozzy kicks 2 before he comes on. There's an intention to go to him when he's on the ground. So those are little things. Again, we as coaches got to own those things. And yeah, we got to make sure that we keep improving ourselves.
1: To rugby league, and the Blues team's in for Origin 2, but there are several injury concerns already. Stephen Crichton, Mitchell Moses and Casey McLean are all battling issues in the lead-up to the Melbourne clash. Round 14 in the NRL is wrapped up with the Bulldogs defeating the Eels 14-12. Meanwhile, a defiant Adam Reynolds is refusing to rule out another late-season surge from the Broncos. Reynolds says there's still time to get their act together, starting against Souths on Thursday night.
7: Don't see why not. There's still a lot of the season to be played and there's still a lot of upside in us as a football team.
1: On night one of the Australian swimming trials, Sam Short has nearly broken the world record in the men's 400-metre freestyle, while Kayleigh McEwen has beaten Molly O'Callaghan in the 50-metre backstroke by just 0.06 of a second. Australian Independent Radio News.

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1: Good morning, I'm Lee Harrison. A suspect in the 1999 stabbing murder of a Sydney man has appeared in a Greek court as Australian police push for his extradition. Josh Babas reports from Greece.
2: 56-year-old James Dalamangas was arrested in a rural part of southern Greece, along with his partner and father. Greek police allege his relatives had been hiding him for years when he was the issue of an Interpol red alert over the stabbing murder of George Giannopoulos in a Sydney venue 27 years ago. His matter has been adjourned for 2 days. In Greece, the statute of limitations for murder is 25 years, which could prove to be a legal hurdle for prosecutors. Dalamangas has protested his innocence and says he will fight the extradition. In Ehio, Josh Bavis.
1: Iran and Israel maintain they've halted attacks on each other for now, but they warn any future attacks will be met with retaliation. The strikes were the first traded between the countries since a ceasefire agreement came into effect in April. China and North Korea have agreed to strengthen diplomatic and military ties during a rare meeting between the nation's leaders. It's Chinese President Xi Jinping's first trip to Pyongyang in 7 years and comes after he hosted summits with the United States and Russia. Professor Terry Brown says it appears Beijing is trying to position itself as the center of global diplomacy.
3: I think China is now trying to present itself more and more as a sort of mediator. In the last month, it's hosted in Beijing the Iranian foreign minister, Mr. Trump himself, Vladimir Putin, only last week.
1: The opposition leader is blaming the federal government's budget for the coalition's polling woes. Another poll has seen voters favour one nation ahead of both Labour and the coalition. Angus Taylor says Labour's financial plan has further eroded trust in the political system. A survey has found more than half of all Australians are wasting hundreds of dollars a year on unused subscriptions. Chris McCarthy has more.
4: Netflix was the most common offender, with 57% of respondents reporting they don't use the streaming service, totaling a minimum spend of $119 a year. But it was gym memberships, which Compare the Market found could be costing Aussies the most, more than a quarter of Australians spending over $1,000 a year without pumping any iron. It comes as the federal government's proposed bill to crack down on dodgy subscription services faces a Senate inquiry. The findings are expected later this month. Chris McCarthy reporting.
1: And Australians are being urged to roll up their sleeves this National Blood Donors Week. More than 75,000 donations are required each year to keep up with demand. Red Cross Lifeblood spokesperson Hannah Raymond says donors play a vital role.
5: Whether someone's living with an immune condition, undergoing cancer treatment, or recovering from trauma, blood donation is the reason these life-saving treatments are possible and gives people hope in some of their hardest moments.
1: This is AIR News. Craig McRae admits coaches need to own some match-up errors in Collingwood's 8-point loss to Melbourne. Ed Allen started on the bench yesterday as Cozzy Pickett kicked the Demons' first 2 goals of the match before running with the star forward for most of the rest of the match. McRae telling Fox Footy it was a miss by coaches.
6: He starts on the bench and Cozzy kicks 2 before he comes on. There's an intention to go to him when he's on the ground. So those are the little things. Again, we as coaches got to own those things. And yeah, we got to make sure that we keep improving ourselves.
1: To rugby league, and the Blues team's in for Origin 2, but there are several injury concerns already. Stephen Crichton, Mitchell Moses and Casey McLean are all battling issues in the lead-up to the Melbourne clash. Round 14 in the NRL is wrapped up with the Bulldogs defeating the Eels 14-12. Meanwhile, a defiant Adam Reynolds is refusing to rule out another late-season surge from the Broncos. Reynolds says there's still time to get their act together, starting against Souths on Thursday night.
7: Don't see why not. There's still a lot of the season to be played and there's still a lot of upside in us as a football team.
1: On night one of the Australian swimming trials, Sam Short has nearly broken the world record in the men's 400-metre freestyle, while Kayleigh McEwen has beaten Molly O'Callaghan in the 50-metre backstroke by just 0.06 of a second. Australian Independent Radio News.
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0: Welcome to a breath of fresh air with Sandy Kay. Cuz it's a beautiful day. A breath of fresh air.
1: Beautiful day. Oh baby, any day that you're gone away. It's a beautiful day.
2: Hello and welcome to a breath of fresh air. The show that takes you behind the music and inside the stories of the artists who created the soundtrack of our lives. Today we're heading straight to the California sunshine with one of the founding voices of one of the most influential bands in music history. It's Al Jardine from the Beach Boys. Exciting news for Australian fans too, Al is about to head down under for a tour to celebrate the 60th anniversary of the album Pet Sounds.

0: journeys that changed pop music forever to the songs that captured endless summers, surfing, freedom and youth, the Beach Boys created a sound that became part of the fabric of modern music. And Al Jardine was right there from the very beginning as a singer, songwriter and guitarist. In this episode, Al reflects on the early days with Brian, Carl and Dennis Wilson, the explosion of worldwide fame, the makings of classics like California Girls, Help Me Rhonda, Surfin' USA and Good Vibrations, and what life was really like inside one of the most successful and at times turbulent bands in rock history. So settle back, turn the volume up and get ready for a fabulous conversation with a true music legend.
1: I'm good. Great. Thank you. It's a breath of fresh air talking to you.
0: Yeah, thank you so much. Hey, we're very excited to see you touring here in Australia with the Pet Sounds Band, as you've been doing all over the US and probably beyond, I'm sure. I want to take you back, if it's okay with you, to get a bit of your history. A lot of people know a lot about you, but perhaps don't know that you and Brian actually started off together in school, didn't you?
1: Mm-hmm. High school and then college. We were all in the same year. Brian and I and somebody else. Bruce Johnston. We were all the same year. And Paul McCartney.
0: Really? You all went to the same school?
1: No, we were in the same year.
0: Right. Okay. So you and Brian grew up together through high school and then remarried.
1: And his brothers too. Yeah. His brothers were about 4 years behind us.
0: And you were really good friends there?
1: Mm-hmm. Yeah. We played on the football team together and we just college together. We did a lot of stuff and he dropped out of school pretty soon afterwards. He dropped out and I stayed in for an additional year and left the band for about a year. And then came back and rejoined for the rest of our careers.
0: Right. So you were a football jock, both of you.
1: Yeah.
0: When did you decide to form a band together?
1: Well, in college, just shortly after, in our sophomore year.
0: That was the thing to do.
1: Yeah. Well, I recognized his talent immediately, of course. And I thought, you know, we've got to start a band and do some folk music because I was in the folk music at the time. And so I wanted to do jazz before freshman harmony kind of music. He was more into the jazz system. But we both lost out to Dennis Wilson, who was our surfer in the group. And he said, we ought to do a song about surfing. And that took precedence over everything. So it was a family, kind of a family adventure right off the bat. So we were very lucky to have the Wilsons. I was very happy to know the Wilsons, and they were happy to have cousin Mike Love aboard. Right. So it all kind of worked.
0: It certainly did, probably beyond your wildest dreams, I'd imagine. Mm-hmm. What sort of folk music were you listening to in those days?
1: Oh, doo-wop. And I was listening to normal, you know, top 40 radio. Brian was, of course, fascinated by it. We all love doo-wop and rock and roll. And his specialty, however, was organizing harmonies vis-a-vis the four freshmen. And the high lows, people like that. He loved putting harmony together and imagining himself being a four freshman.

0: When it came time to decide that you were going to do surf music together, it was all about harmonies, of course, as we well know today.
1: Yeah.
0: Did you have any competition at the time doing surf music?
1: No, we were the first group ever to do lyrics, as far as I know, to put surf music to lyric. Before that, it was mainly instrumental music. So we melded the two, and Carl Wilson played lead guitar. I was rhythm guitar. And bass, I played bass also in the band. So it all coalesced, you might say, around Brian's instinctual, musical adaptation. He knew how to write a melody. He was an expert arranger. He just had it all. He had that wonderful falsetto voice, and it just all came together for us.

0: writing lyrics. I'd imagine you would have drawn on all the instrumental surf music that was around at the time. Where did the lyrics come from? From staring out at Malibu Beach and the like?
1: Yeah. Well, Mike and Brian were cousins, first cousins, so they were able to shape some lyrics together by talking to Dennis, and because he knew all the names of all the surfing spots. So the three of them really put it all together.
0: Was Dennis actually a surfer himself?
1: Uh-huh, very much so. Yeah, he was very, very athletic, but none of the rest of us really caught on. For some reason.
0: He never got into surfing.
1: We tried. We weren't very good at it. We would rather be in the studio and Dennis would rather be out in the water.
0: I can't imagine you weren't very good at it. I mean, you and Brian had been those footy jocks. You were athletic right from the get-go.
1: Yeah, well, you know, we were more at home in the recording studio and writing songs.
0: Right. So I think the first one that you played bass on was the song Surfin' in 1961. Is that right?
1: That was the first one, yeah.

0: I played the bass on a bass, this big old upright bass, and I had to rent all the equipment. I rented all the instruments, and we had to audition for my mother, Virginia Jardine, to get the money to rent the instruments. So she really gets all the credit.
1: So she gave the tick of approval and loaned you the money.
0: Yeah. She lent us $300. That was a lot of money back then for her. Poor.
1: Did you ever pay it back?
0: Mm-hmm.
1: You did pay her back.
0: We did, because that was a monthly salary for her.
1: Right. So she supported you in your endeavors there, because I mean you were quite academic too, and you had alternate career paths forged for you.
0: For sure.
1: Really?
0: We would, Brian and I would come over to the apartment and listen to the radio for our song, and that's where we first heard our first song at her apartment in California, in Hawthorne, California.
1: Wow.
0: Yep.
1: How did that feel for you?
0: Oh, we were wild. We couldn't believe it. We were just like screaming. We were so happy because, you know, it's a big, L.A. is a big area. And if you can get a top 10 record in L.A. and you've made it. So we felt like we really made it. Yeah.
1: So the pressure was on then, I'd imagine, after that very first hit, to come up with more. From where I sit, that didn't seem like a difficult chore, because you just kept rolling hit after hit after hit out. But was it a difficult task to match the success of the first one?
0: Well, not really, but the label, for some reason, decided that they would release us. They wanted us just, and they did release a song called 10 Little Indians. I know it sounds crazy, but when I think back on, I don't know how many people even know that. We haven't even really, no one's ever asked that question, I guess.
1: Well, there
0: about
1: you go.
0: That particular, and we thought that was the end right there.
1: Because it did nothing.
0: It obviously didn't have the hook, you know, the surfing thing. We didn't follow up on it because they insisted on this, I don't know why, releasing this children's song.
1: Right.
0: And I'm sure we've all heard it.
1: Yeah.
0: 10 Little Indians. At least we have here. Yeah, the producer had no concept of continuity. So Brian said, hey, this is nuts.

0: Surf and Safari was the next release, and of course that did very well. And Surfing USA and Surfer Girl, all the surfing style techniques and harmonies then worked, and they were happy that we were able to recover.
1: Right, you were definitely onto a winner with all the surfing music for sure.
0: I haven't thought of that. I haven't thought of that song, that little Indian thing. Isn't it funny how management can be so far off base? In any business, you'd think the A&R team at Capitol Records could have figured that out. But
1: absolutely, you wouldn't get away with doing 10.
0: It was we had to save their butt. and you know, we actually rescued the label. Yeah,
1: it's crazy.

0: You get on to 63 and you leave the band. What happened then? There are all sorts of rumors around why you left. Maybe you can...
1: Oh, 62.
0: 62 you left the band.
1: Yeah. Early 62, because I wanted to finish school and get my diploma.
0: Right.
1: And Brian did just the opposite. He quit school because he already knew it all. So, you know, and he literally told me that. I said, Brian, why'd you quit? Why'd you leave? You know, he says, oh, I already knew it all. And he's right. He was absolutely right. He knew in his own mind, he knew exactly what he liked and what he wanted to do.
0: But was he clever at school too?
1: Not really. No, he was an average student like myself.
0: Right.
1: But he was a genius, a musical genius. And that just, it was obvious from the beginning. And I didn't want to stand in his way. So I said, look, you guys just carry on and I'll be fine. I'll do my degree thing. But then he called me one day, says, look, you got to come back in the band because I can't do this anymore without you. And I said, well, of course I'll be, you know, I'm not going to let you down. So I replaced him in the touring band. And in the recording studio, I was back in recording again.
0: But
1: so,
0: you
1: we were good friends. Yeah, we supported each other.
0: Yeah, it sounds like you've been mates, as we would say here.
1: Yeah.
0: Since you were really young. Really special relationship,
1: yeah.
0: For sure.
1: Oh, yeah.

0: must have been kind of hard walking away from that band. Was it your decision or your mum going, no, no, no, you've got to finish?
1: No, no, it was me.
0: Really? Yeah, you were that no, sensible at the time?
1: Yeah, well, not, yeah, well, I guess. But, you know, I realized at the end of my tenure there that it wasn't for me. And Brian and I just happened to just help each other out at the right time.
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0: Then you came back again in 63.
1: Yeah, and then we did some serious. I came in, I guess I started recording with, I think, Don't Worry Baby. Have you ever heard that song?
0: Of course we have. We've heard them all. Yeah, of course.

0: I came in earlier than that, but that was my first session back with the guys.
1: Right.
0: It was great.
1: So you hadn't been singing with the band until then. When did the change come? When I'd imagine it was Brian who said, "Hey Al, now it's time for you to sing." Was it?
0: Yeah. Well, I was stopping in along the way. In between, I would go down and meet the guys and go in the studio. I was singing on Surfer Girl and that stuff too, and you know. I had a good knowledge of the music, so I just jumped in every once in a while until he asked me to come back and join the touring band.
1: And then you sung on Help Me Rhonda also. Did you know that you had a good voice?
0: Oh yeah. Well, we all did. I mean, obviously I replaced Brian's voice in the band when he dropped out. Until much later, when he had to come back in, come to think of it, because we lost David Marks, who was replacing me.
1: Right.
0: And when David left, Ryan had to come back into the band. So it's a long story. I'll put it in my book.
1: Oh, is there one coming?
0: Not right away, but...

0: I should tell the story because it's fascinating.
1: Go on.
0: And, you know, we were all just dumb kids trying to, you know, get through school and have a, and then figure out what to do afterwards. And it was just, it was really, you know, David's still around and doing his, he started his own band. And so it's been a very, well, 60 years ago, for God's sake.
1: Yeah,
0: can you believe that?
1: A lifetime.
0: Jeez.
1: Yeah.
0: I know.
1: And how quickly has that gone for you?
0: Really fast. Yeah, I feel like, geez, all this just happened yesterday, you know.
1: But, yeah.
0: But it's suddenly here we are in our eighth decade for me.
1: Yeah, right.
0: And I'm going, geez, it just feels like yesterday.
1: Yeah. When you look back on it now, Al, would you have done anything differently, or you'd have gone through the same steps the same way?
0: Oh well, no, I would have left school the same when Brian did. That would have been the smart thing to do if I were to do something like over again. But you know, hindsight's what it is.
1: Absolutely. Yeah. Was it true that you wanted to be a dentist at the time?
0: Not really. No, I was in a pre-dental medical undergraduate course.
1: Right.
0: So I had my choice.
1: Yeah.
0: Either one or, you know, but it's very dry and very.
1: Yeah, absolutely. This would have been much more fun.
0: I missed singing with the guys. Yeah. They were having hit records while I was in school.
1: You'd have to be asking yourself, you know, what am I doing here?

0: really enjoyed my school. Actually, I did enjoy it, but when Brian called, it was a wake-up call.
1: Right. Al, is it true that it was you that wanted the guys to record Sloop John B?
0: Yeah, that's when Brian and I first cooked it up the idea of having a band. That was the first thing I thought we were going to do, be honest with you, because the Kingston Trio was a famous folk band, and this was one of their big hits, you know, that they had. Uh-huh. And I adapted it to our style, more to the Beach Boys style of singing, and added some chords, different chord changes. And yeah, I thought it would work really well, and sure enough,
1: it did.
0: It was a pretty big record in the States. I don't know how well it did overseas, but it was very big in the United States. Yeah, it really did well. I really enjoyed it.

0: believe you still play that today in your set list.
1: Yeah, I know, we can't get away from it. There are three songs we do every time we tour anywhere is God Only Knows, Sloop John B, and Good Vibrations. Those, well, Vibrations is, should have been on Pet Sounds, but it wasn't. Sloop John B, God Only Knows, Wouldn't It Be Nice? Those are the three.
0: Right.
1: Those are the big three. We call them the big three that we all the bands, both bands, we have two bands out there. There's the Beach Boys, and then there's the Pet Sounds band, which I affectionately named after the album. And we're going to add more. We're going to. This is the 60th anniversary of Pet Sounds, so we may actually do the whole album out there if we are prepared. But we always do the three, the big three.
0: Why have you chosen those three?
1: Why? Because I don't know. Those are the ones that seem to be the highlight of the album.
0: Are they also the ones that you enjoy doing most?
1: Oh yeah, God Only Knows is my son Matt Jardine. is an excellent singer, and Brian and I relied on him during the Brian Wilson years when he was touring with his band, which is, by the way, the same band that I'm touring with now. But he would lean on Matt to handle the high parts and some of the leads, actually. So we're really

0: he's coming with you to Australia too?
1: Oh yeah, oh yeah. Can't do it without him.
0: Fabulous.
1: And of course, the entire band, which is devoted to Brian's, and all these years, they're still with us, except for, unfortunately, the passing of one of the members. We'll all be there, intact, focusing, I should say, on an album called The Beach Boys Love You, which is an underappreciated album that Brian did, and it was dedicated to him many years ago, in actually 1977. So it's in its 50th, close to its 50th anniversary.
0: Wow.
1: So we're loaded with material. I know we got Pet Sounds on the one hand, we got Beach Boys Love You on the other, and all the hits. So everyone's going to hear a lot of music.
0: Yeah, sounds awesome.
1: Well,
0: it is awesome. There had been quite a lot of conflict around band members during those years and around copyright and around band names, all that sort of stuff. Has that all been ironed out now? Everybody's friends with everyone else again?
1: Well, pretty much. Mike has the exclusive license to be the Beach Boys, although he has no other Beach Boys. It's just him now. And I don't know how that's going to work out for him, but I have this amazing... I'm thrilled. Yeah, it's worked out for me. Let's put it that way. It's just a great opportunity to keep the music alive and pay tribute to Brian and his compositional skills. He's such a brilliant composer. Even Paul McCartney, you know, would tell you that. He's just a unique individual. You know, we all see things differently. And Brian had a vision and shared it with everyone.
0: What was his vision, Al? How would you describe that?
1: Genius, not pure genius. He was the whole package. He could have been a conductor, you know. I mean, well, in a way, he was our conductor. What am I saying? But he also made the music, created the music that he's conducting. And we were his instruments. As fundamentally, we all were Brian's instruments, his vocal instruments.
0: Right.
1: And we were lucky to have him because. I mean, it was like Christmas every day with him because he'd come up with another incredible arrangement. And we were in the studio all the time doing what he was hearing in his head. You know what I'm saying? So it was like an obsession almost, I guess, for him. You know, he was lucky to have his singers around him because, you know, how would he express it otherwise? Bye-bye.

0: He was just churning it out one after another after another.
1: Mm-hmm. Yeah.
0: He did
1: collapse, of course, after Smile, a product called we were working on called Smile. In later years, his band was able to recreate, his Brian Wilson band was able to recreate Smile and re-release it, or release it, I should say.
0: Right.
1: A great success.
0: I can't think of one Beach Boys song that didn't go top 10. It was extraordinary how many hits you guys had.
1: Yeah, I know. It's just mind-boggling that we've lasted this long. I mean, from the early 60s to now,
0: yeah.
1: Who would have believed it, that the Beach Boys would have credibility? You know, that name even, the sound of the name. Maharishi, who we studied under, used to say that the name contains the form. Isn't that interesting? And it's so
0: yeah.
1: true. The name of something describes what you do.
0: Yeah, right.
1: So we were always like a buttonholed into the surfing car genre, but we were able to do so much more than that. And that's what this tour is all about.
0: I find it amazing that music itself has changed so much over the years, and yet mm-hmm. all of those songs remain relevant and contemporary today.
1: Exactly. And particularly even the ones that weren't hits in those, quote, days, now we can revisit and reinvent them in a
0: right.
1: sense for this very tour that we're on.
0: Yeah.
1: And as a tribute to Brian, and I like to call it the Beach Boys Love You Tour.
0: Mm-hmm.
1: That's my description of our tour.
0: It's all in the name, isn't it? It says it all.
1: Mm-hmm.
0: I hear you.
1: Yeah.
0: Do you have a favorite song? One that you're particularly fond of?
1: Well, recently, it's hard to describe it recently because of this album. I've rediscovered a couple of songs that I kind of didn't really appreciate very much. One is called The Night Was So Young, which is a touching, just a very touching ballad. And still I Dream of It is another one on the album that is just fabulous. I mean, they're undiscovered gems.
0: You yourself did a lot of songwriting too. You do credit Brian mm-hmm. with the majority
1: mm-hmm.
0: of it, but let's
1: mm-hmm. oh,
0: not
1: yeah.
0: underplay what you did. I mean, you did one for your first wife called Lady Linda in 78 that scored a top 10 chart entry in the UK. You've written others.
1: Yeah.
0: I particularly like the one that you did, a remake of the Mamas and Papas song, California Dreamin',
1: featuring
0: Roger
1: yeah.
0: McGuinn. I love that one. Tell me about that, why you wanted to do that.
1: You know, I don't know. I guess it was my idea. It just seemed like the appropriate time and place, and we were needing a hit single. You know, it was always about singles in the States, getting a hit single out there.
0: Of course.
1: And it was okay. We did a fairly good job on it, I think. But we don't do it in person for some reason. It's very difficult to know what not to do. We could easily have a 5 or 6 hour show.
2: Oliver is looking for a hug, but unfortunately, not many people take notice of him. The stresses of everyday life and lifestyle choices impact on how well our liver performs. 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
0: Have you still got as much energy today as what you had? Well, I won't say 60 years ago, but even 10 or 20 years ago, or is the whole thing a little more taxing for you today?
1: Well, at the encore, when we get to the encore, I start to feel just a little bit winded, but that's after a couple of hours. So I still have pretty good energy.
0: That's so good. So you're on the road with the Pet Sounds Band. We're going to be hearing all of those classic Beach Boy hits like California Girls, Good Vibrations, as you said.
1: Oh, yeah.
0: Wouldn't It Be Nice, Help Me Rhonda, Sloop John B, Fun, Fun, Fun, Surfing USA. I could go on and on and on. And you tell
1: me. I know.
0: And you do. And you're telling me that you guys are on stage for like a couple of hours during those shows.
1: Oh, yeah. Oh, yes. Yeah, it's getting ahead of 2 hours if we're not careful. And we have an intermission in the middle, which helps. That really helps.
0: What do you do during the intermission?
1: Just, you know, just sit around and talk or rest. The first half is all hits, or mostly hits, and also some lesser known, well, not lesser, but, you know, like we have a medley called Catch a Wave in Hawaii, for instance, is right in the middle of the set, or Catch a Wave, Dance, Dance, Dance. We can interchange things real quick. We have all kinds.

0: at the break we rest and then we come out and do the Love You album, the Beach Boys Love You album in its entirety. And then at the end, we of course we end with more hits. So it's good balance. Yeah, we have a couple of hundred songs we can interchange in and out.
1: Yeah. All the guys in the band have been playing together for such a long time, so you know mm-hmm. each other so well, and the chemistry mm-hmm. is just right. Yeah,
0: it's great. We have a new song I wrote called "Islands in the Sun," which also is something I wanted to keep something fresh and new in it. It's kind of like a Caribbean feeling, you know, like the. Like kind of like Kokomo, but not
1: yeah,
0: the same.
1: I was going to say, sounds like a Jimmy Buffett title.
0: Yeah, more Jimmy Buffett, Harry Belafonte, uh-huh. that kind of, that style, real relaxing, and people love the harmonies, and it really is nice to have a fresh song in there. Island.

0: manage to maintain the freshness night after night with the same songs that you've been doing for so many years? I mean, you must just be on autopilot, or do you get the energy yeah. from the audience?
1: Well, if you hear the harmonies and the chord, particularly the chord change, the compositional excellence and the great harmonies that go with it. Brian used to always say, listen to the vocals, listen to the vocals. And I get to do that every night. So that really gives me good energy because I can hear them the way that we recorded them. I mean, it's note for note, perfect.
0: And you're still writing new material too, Al.
1: Yeah, I know. Well, there's so many unfinished things. Brian always used to say, finish your songs. And that was that's good advice because there's a lot left to finish. And that was one of them, Islands in the Sun. I enjoy doing that one a lot.
0: Did Brian actually finish all of his songs?
1: No, I just listened to some already. Today I was listening to some on unfinished stuff on a album project we did called Something Summer. And there's a whole lot of unreleased stuff on there that I may end up putting some of them on my EP. I don't know. There's one called Surfer Susie. Uh-huh. It just came up in out of nowhere, a deep track. Someone released some deep tracks on us that we never finished. And we're going, holy crap. I mean, that's really good. It looks like we finished it, but we didn't release it.

0: have you got on since his passing, Al?
1: Okay. His daughters it's been rough on Carney and Wendy, but we get together with them and we actually go out and perform with them once in a while. So we all comfort each other that way.
0: You're like one big family, right?
1: Yeah, exactly. Even their mother, she performed on stage with us because she had a lead solo on that album. The whole family's on that album. Beach Boys Love You.
0: I guess Brian Wilson did get to play out everything that he'd hoped to achieve in his life before he passed, though, didn't he? There wouldn't have been too much left on his bucket list that he hadn't achieved. Is there stuff that you still want to do that you haven't done yet?
1: Yeah, there are a lot of fun things left to do. Well, just some little snippets of songs that are just sitting in the can, as we call it, in the can. It's just they're more personal things. I come from a simpler background of folk music, so I enjoy the simpler the ballads and they're there to exploit if we can find them, to finish. You know, sometimes the masters go missing, so you know that's important to find.
0: Have you kind of come full circle then in your own personal taste and gone back to the love of folk music?
1: Oh, yeah. I rediscovered a song I wrote derived from the Kingston Trio catalog, their first Grammy. It's called Tom Dooley. I had reimagined it into a positive, uplifting song about a Dr. Tom Dooley, who was a naval surgeon who went to Vietnam and helped to save lives there. So I have that. I found that in a tape. So I may put that on an EP. There's a lot of stuff like that that needs to be finished.
0: And
1: I have
0: good.
1: I have one of the original Kingston Trio who got the Grammy doing a soliloquy for it.
2: Lift up

0: Beach Boys box set has also just been released called We Got a Groove, the Brother Studio Years. Mm-hmm, that's mm-hmm, a big mm-hmm. one too. They keep coming out, and I guess finding new audiences, new generations of music fans are getting into this music.
1: Yeah. It's really a lot of interesting, primarily a lot of unreleased, remixed, things like that on there. It's a lot to listen to. I think there's 73 songs on it or something.
0: It's fabulous that the music just goes through generations and just lives on and on and on.
1: Oh, yeah.
0: Brian would have been very pleased to see what you're doing.
1: We had a great team, and we still do. Now, this team that I'm bringing down under there is the hand-picked cream of the crop of the musicians that he's picked himself. So this is one to see.
0: And you are playing right around the States as well?
1: Yeah. We're getting really good response to the band.
0: Who are you seeing in your audience, Al? Is it mainly the people that have come up with you since the 60s, or is it also their kids and grandkids there?
1: No, they're kids in their 20s now, in teens and 20s, I'm told. Yeah, they want to hear it all. They want to, just like we did when we made it.

0: making music like that today anymore, are they?
1: No.
0: Are you sad for the state of music today?
1: Yeah, I think AI is going to screw it all up because people are trying to sound like us. I've heard recordings purportedly to be Brian Wilson again. And I'm going, but that doesn't have the soul.
0: If you were talking about the soul in Brian Wilson's voice and personality, what's the definitive song that really shows that soul off?
1: I would say Still I Dream of It, which is on the East West Love You album, would be, you would feel Brian's soul very, very clearly.

0: much, Arjane. We can't wait to see you here. I'm sure that everybody listening to this can't wait to see you performing wherever you're coming to. And you just make sure that you keep yourself in good health, because we want to get a whole lot more from you too,
1: yeah,
0: including that book that you got to write.
1: We'll call it a memoir.
0: And what's the difference? You don't have to write the entire story.
1: I guess so. I don't know. But I'm getting a lot of pressure from...
0: From what I hear, you're not one that ever bent to pressure.
1: Mm-hmm. No. But it'll be cathartic. And Dick Van Dyke just released one in closing called How to Live to Be 100 in 100 Ways.
0: Have you read it?
1: And I'm reading it now. It's great. I recommend it highly to any of the senior citizens out there. What a sense of humor that guy has.

0: Well, okay, it's been great. Thank you for having me.
1: Thank you so much. Travel safely here. We look forward to seeing you, Al. Thanks so much for your time.
0: Thank you. Thanks. Bye-bye.
1: Bye. Because it's a beautiful day.
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1: Hello there, I'm Sean Bingley. A government minister insists there is nothing unusual about political parties asking supporters for donations. Labor has been asking for people to donate $27 to the party to help it combat the rise of One Nation. In an exchange with the opposition's Ted O'Brien, Murray Watt dismissing suggestions the government is asking all Australians to dip into their pockets.
2: Supporters to donate to our party, that's what your party does as well. The problem for you is that you have no supporters left.
1: Israel and Iran say they'll hold off on strikes for now, but both are warning of retaliation if attacks start again. The countries have traded fire for the first time since the ceasefire came into effect in April. Speaking through a translator, Israeli Prime Minister Benjamin Netanyahu says he won't hesitate to strike again.
3: If the terrorist regime makes a mistake of attacking us again, we will respond with force, because Israel has the full right to self-defence.
1: Thanks to Sky for that translation. Concerns have been raised over a post-pandemic decline in the number of teenagers getting vaccinated against cervical cancer. NU's Lee Harrison reports.
4: Australia's goal of eliminating cervical cancer by 2035 is looking increasingly remote, as the rate of vaccination for the human papillomavirus plummets to just 78% for adolescent girls. The National Centre for Immunisation Research and Surveillance says it reached almost 86% in 2020, but since the pandemic, it's all been downhill. Experts at the University of Melbourne say the decline is part of a broader trend leading to a resurgence of diseases like measles, whooping cough and diphtheria. They say it's being fuelled by a rise in homeschooling, absenteeism and cuts to public health. Lee Harrison, Air News.
1: A former New South Wales police detective believes the tip-off led to the arrest of one of Australia's most wanted men in Greece. James Dalamangus has been wanted for more than 27 years over the fatal stabbing of a father of two at a Sydney nightclub in 1999. Peter Maloney alleges the 55-year-old was living under a false identity in a rural Greek village. Greek authorities will now consider the brief of evidence before they decide whether to approve his extradition.
5: Depends on the crime, the nature of the crime, the person themselves. Mm. So it's going to be a long road to come, and I think that hopefully in the end for the family and the Giannopoulos family that he will be extradited back here.
1: Animal welfare advocates are raising concerns over the aerial culling of brumbies in Kosciuszko National Park, which will resume today. The Premier is defending the move, maintaining the program needs to be undertaken to prevent environmental damage in the area. But Australian Brumby Alliance spokesperson Colleen Christensen says there are other ways to address the population.
6: It's possible to humanely kill a horse from the air.